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2: Let's go, y'all. Another Monday underway. Tori, all this residual love blowing in from New York City. That's what that is in the air. It's just, what is that in the air? Leftover love.
3: It's not
2: love.
3: All the fish flies that blew in from that storm? Oh, my gosh.
2: Nope.
3: That's what love smells like?
2: Part of it is the stormy fish flies. Part of it is Travis and Taylor's love. Both a similar sense. Tori, let's get to it. And I know you've got a question about the lovebirds.
3: Yeah, well, on this first Monday post-royal wedding, you know, darn right, I'm going to have to give you a question about the big wedding over the weekend. Without a hitch, it seems that Taylor and Travis tied the knot at Madison Square Garden on Friday afternoon. Congrats to them. We're really covering everything in the Daily Scoop from, like, who was there, who officiated, how long the vows were.
2: Right.
3: But one thing I purposely did not mention, Jay, is who was in the wedding party, because we had heard that it was going to be like Selena Gomez as her maid of honor. Maybe Gigi Hadid was going to be up there too, but neither were in the wedding party. Travis and Taylor each had just one person each. Travis had his brother Jason, of course, and he was wearing a shirt. We had bets on that.
2: Oh, good for him.
3: Yes, and Taylor had her brother as her man of honor.
2: Wow.
3: Isn't that sweet?
2: I had no idea.
3: Did you know that in the Swift family of the siblings, yeah, there's only two of them. Taylor is the older sister. And what you're going to do is tell me, what is her little brother's name?
2: Oh, no.
3: What is the name of the other Swift sibling, her man of honor? Is his name William?
2: William Swift.
3: Is his name Austin?
2: Oh, Austin Swift.
3: Or is his name Chad?
2: Chad Swift.
3: Chad Swift.
2: Just call me Chad Swift.
3: Chad Swift, superstar.
2: I can know what my new alias is going to be. I think, you know what? She's a Southern girl. I feel like Austin fits. Let me go with Austin.
3: We're locking in Austin.
2: Austin Swift.
3: Are you sure?
2: 100%.
3: Yeah, that is the name. Yeah.
2: All right.
3: Austin Swift, man of honor, little brother to the Taylor Swift.
2: That's good news. I'm glad every Swiftie listening who knows that isn't like, come on, Jay.
3: They don't have to boycott us.
2: Don't make us
3: anymore.
2: Have to call your mom. All right, so that's a point for me.
3: Yes.
2: Great stuff, Tori. Speaking of moms, I need to give you a question about my mom.
3: Okay.
2: Also happens to be a Taylor Swift fan, by the way. Okay. I know she was probably glued to the TV watching for updates.
3: Mm-hmm.
2: But here's the thing about my mom. Today, she is actually going in for long-awaited knee replacement surgery.
3: Yes.
2: She's been on one of those Canadian medical marathon lists, waiting right. since like 2024 to get a new knee. Today
3: right.
2: is new knee day for my mom.
3: Congratulations to her.
2: Yesterday, my girls called her and were like, happy new knees Eve. It's pretty cute.
3: That is cute.
2: So, Tori, I asked you a question the other day about metal. I'm going to give you another heavy metal type question. Here's the question.
3: It's your mom's knee. You're
2: related to my mom's knee. You're getting a new knee in Canada. Tori, you've been waiting for 18 months for this thing.
3: Yeah.
2: What metal is it likely going to be made out of?
3: Better be the best metal.
2: It's gonna be the best one.
3: Yeah.
2: What is the metal in a replacement knee? Tori, is it an aluminum silver alloy?
3: Okay.
2: Is it a cobalt chromium alloy?
3: Nice.
2: Or is it simply good old stainless steel?
3: Stainless steel.
2: It is not copper. Not this time.
3: No, we can't take it out and sell it.
2: No, you can't. Leave my mom's knee alone.
3: I will not. I will. Okay. This is very interesting. I know multiple people who have had knee replacement surgeries, and I watched a fascinating documentary about the medical device industry. I'm going to recommend not watching it today, to be honest. I am going to shoot with aluminum.
2: We're going aluminum.
3: I'm going to go aluminum.
2: Aluminum is not the answer.
4: No, I think so, Jim.
2: No, you wait that long for a knee. You want one of those cobalt chromium alloys. It's very heavy duty. It's scratch resistant.
3: And it's shiny.
2: And it's shiny. Resists all the daily movements and stuff.
3: Mm-hmm.
2: Good luck, Mom, with the new knee.
3: Yes.
2: Let's go to the next round.
3: Good luck to Jay's mom. All right. Well, we're going to make a very hard left on this one, and I'm going to talk to you about kissing.
2: Uh-oh.
3: Because today is International Kissing Day. So I'm going to hit you with a couple kissing things. I'm going to assume you're the one out of the two of us who has kissed someone the most recently, so this might just be extra, extra easy for
2: okay.
3: you. I'm going to give you a couple statements about kissing, and you are going to tell me if they are true or false. What are we going to call this one? Kiss or miss?
2: Maybe? Yeah, I like that.
3: All right, statement number one. The longest kiss ever recorded by Guinness World Records was in 2013, and it lasted 29 hours.
2: 29 hours.
3: True or false? Kiss or miss?
2: Kiss. That's true.
3: OJ, that is false.
2: Oh, no.
3: Because
4: I don't think so,
3: it is actually about double that. It happened in 2013 between a Thai couple who clocked in at 58 hours, 35 minutes, and 59 seconds.
2: Who has the time?
3: I know. They do, apparently.
2: Okay.
3: Statement number two. The average human spends about 2 weeks of their life kissing.
2: 2 weeks of their life?
3: 2 weeks of their life.
2: That couple spent 2 days at a time. I think it's probably higher than that. So miss. That's miss? A miss.
3: Ooh, you're wrong. You're wrong again.
4: I think so,
3: Jim. Yes, that is true. The average person spends 2 weeks of their life kissing. Last statement, and really think about this one, everybody, if you're listening. When going in for a kiss, most people will lean their head to the right as opposed to the left.
2: Everybody, including me, just did that same thing.
3: Exactly, right?
2: Everybody
3: tilt to the right.
2: But I see, I'm left-handed.
3: So am I.
2: So does my brain work the other way? So you said they go to the right?
3: Most people.
2: They probably do, because I feel like I'm a left tilter. I feel like I go to the left.
3: You're bonking noses all the time,
2: well,
3: aren't you?
2: Thankfully, I'm married to a lefty as well, so I think we both go to the left. I'll say that's true. That's kiss.
3: That is true, yes.
2: Okay,
3: you got one
2: that's
3: out of three. About two-thirds of people will turn their head to the right. Only one-third of people turn their head to the left, like you, weirdo.
2: Yeah. That's what you got to talk about, your Aquarius signs. You got to match up which way your head tilts.
3: Exactly.
2: Never mind. Or your... whatever size.
3: I will say, though, I don't think I can give you the point on that.
2: Nah, no point. I don't deserve it.
3: Okay.
2: Let's go to your final question. You know who else we need to shout out this week? You know who wasn't at Taylor Swift's wedding? Because he was here in Windsor. Weird Al Yankovic.
3: Yeah.
2: Yes. Shout out to anybody who was at the Weird Al show. And I need to give you a little extra little love here for the local Star Wars troupe.
3: Yeah.
2: You hear something fun about Weird Al. When he does a local show, he has his song Yoda and some other Star Wars classics.
3: Right, right.
2: And what he does, his people reach out to the local Star Wars people that have their authentic costumes.
3: Right.
2: And they get them up on stage. My neighbor is one of those.
3: Whoa.
2: So shout out to my neighbor, George, who was actually in the Weird Al show this weekend.
3: Very cool.
2: Who needs a Taylor Swift wedding? Talk about a highlight.
3: You might want to get his autograph.
2: Here's your question, Tori. If you want to be an authentic stormtrooper.
3: Which I do.
2: Yes, of course. You're going to need something called an E11. An E11.
3: Okay.
2: Like somebody could look at you and say, that guy's not a real... Look, he doesn't even have an E11.
3: Okay.
2: What is that, an E12? Come on. So
3: on.
2: The question is, what is an E11?
3: Ooh.
2: In stormtrooper world.
3: Okay.
2: Like, it could be a lot of things. Could be the helmet.
3: Right.
2: Could be your ship, your armor, your blaster, your boots. Maybe Ooh. A form you fill out to become an official stormtrooper. Tori, in the Star Wars
3: they
2: world.
3: They are all about the legalities.
2: Exactly. What is an E11?
3: Immediately my head went to, like, gun. So, like, weapon, blaster, whatever you called it. I'm going to say E11, that is a type of weapon.
2: A weapon. An official stormtrooper blaster. Exactly what it is.
3: That's
2: it.
3: Nice.
2: That's it. So if you're holding anything less than an E11,
3: all right,
2: you may, in fact, not be a real stormtrooper.
3: Send me the form. I'm ready.
5: And they stay there. And they stay there.
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I was distracted and in traffic. I didn't feel it when the earthquake happened, but it really got me thinking. 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I know you know, we know you weren't down for forever, and it's fine. I know you know, we know we weren't meant for each other, and it's fine. But if the world was ending, you'd come over right

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Right. 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

0: Mixed Mornings with Jay and Tori.
1: Yes, if you can believe it, believe the hype. Your Tuesday's here. Jay and Tori are started up with you.
2: Yeah.
1: Why not, hey?
2: Sorry, I'm like lagging this morning.
1: You're lagging.
2: I just said something to you and then I said, wait, what did I just say?
1: You know what? Tori's literal train of thought was lost a moment ago for anybody who wonders what goes on behind the scenes. You were just talking about the new hot dog being offered at Subway.
2: The footlong hot dog. I think it was last weekend. I was at Subway and I was, again, probably in a daze. And I'm just like kind of staring and looking around. And all of a sudden that advertisement just smacks me in the face. And I was like, wait, is this real?
1: Yeah.
2: And I asked the woman behind the you know, sub making stage. I said, are people really ordering this? And she went, yeah.
1: Yeah?
2: Yeah, they are.
1: You're in Subway and you're like, what do I want? I don't know, a hot dog? Okay.
2: Do I want a foot of a hot dog?
1: You know what else reminds me? There's a strange story, too, concerning hot dogs. I guess because Hot Dog Day or something is coming up. Is that true?
2: Oh, I think it's post 4th of July, too.
1: Maybe.
2: Biggest hot dog day.
1: There was something Pringles is doing concerning...
2: Oh, you saw this?
1: Yes.
2: Okay.
1: Okay, maybe we'll save that one.
2: I think I'm actually on board with this, though.
1: There's something weird Pringles is doing concerning hot dogs.
2: To enhance your hot dog.
1: to enhance a hot dog. I think that may make its way into our weird news. How about that? We gotta save something for... We can't do everything here at 5:42 a.m. My goodness. Tori, hit us with some good news concerning the weather, though. At least, I'm kind of pretty sure. We have some actual good news, too. How about that first? City of Windsor residents, Tori, offered storm cleanup help. If you got trees in your yard and stuff,
2: yeah,
1: the city is ready to help out. They wanted to give it a couple days first. Like, okay, let you guys handle the small branches. Big branches, they're ready for you.
2: Big branches are on me.
1: That's it. The missing 40-year-old woman we were had on her mind this week, she's been located.
2: Good.
1: News on that coming. And Tori, Trump's meddling did not help Team USA at the World Cup.
2: Oh, no.
1: I know. We'll get to all that and more. It's a big day. It's a big Tuesday. We should now look outside. Okay. Come on. Give us some good news.
2: Now I will tell you the weather. And it is good news kind of weather because we are going to see a nice sunny day with a high of 29 or 84. We're starting the day at 18 or 65.

0: Mix 96.7. Yes, let's get to it. Happy Tuesday. Got a strange story. I'm still used to Tuesdays being our class of the weekdays.
1: Mm-hmm.
0: Like during the week for the last, you know, what, 8 months or whatever?
1: Yeah.
0: Since September, October, November, the entire school year, Tuesdays, it's like, okay.
1: Yeah.
0: We got to call Antonino's. We're like, hi, it's Jay and Tori from The Mix. They're like, we know. We already got your pizzas ready.
1: Get
0: like,
1: your pizza.
0: And then we go get these giant pizzas for the kids. And now that it's Tuesday, I feel like we should still just go, like, maybe we go pick up a pizza and just deliver it randomly to an office or something.
1: I miss Andrew.
0: Yeah, let's go talk to Andrew. Andrew's our man at the Leamington Antoninos, but they're everywhere. Yeah. Check them out. But no class of the week. I'll tell you what, though, a lot of good stuff. We're going to really avoid talking about soccer a lot, but, I mean, unavoidably, Team USA, the last of the host nations, Tori, eliminated.
1: Oh. I know. No more host nation. I'm naming Canada, U.S., Mexico, what people have been calling it.
0: Oh, I don't even want to. Yeah. Well, the news last night, despite some meddling from even higher up, the president himself could not get Team USA past Belgium. Man, Belgium, why? I don't know who watched the game last night, but those Belgians, man, they can play some soccer.
1: We're eating some waffles
0: they
1: today.
0: They were real good, for real.
1: Yeah.
0: Waffles with extra whipped cream today. But yes, we'll have news on that. We'll have news on locally missing 40-year-old woman located. That's some good news right there to start up. And Tori, where were you on Canada Day? Windsor Police.
1: Oh.
0: Windsor Police are looking for somebody. A cargo van theft on Canada Day. What was inside? Who's the suspect?
1: Yeah.
0: I got my eyes on you over there, Tori.
1: I was going to say. Yeah. Well, what'd they steal?
0: We're going to search for our
1: cargo van.
0: That's what we're going to find out. Mark Brown's on it.
1: Okay.
0: We'll get our Canada Day alibis all sorted out. That's on deck. Some Mariah Carey in a moment. Weather, too. We're looking good for the Tuesday, aren't we?
1: We are. It is going to be a very nice day for the next few days, at least. We're at 18 or 65 this morning. We are going to get up to 29 or 84 with sun.

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0: 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If you're a person whose alarm goes off at 5:59, good morning. Good morning to you.
1: Yeah.
0: Do you do that with your alarm?
1: What?
0: Like let's say if you're...
1: I say good morning to my alarm.
0: Do you say good morning?
1: Say,
0: no.
1: Who's this loud, raggedy?
0: No. What I'm asking is if you set... I wonder what time people's alarms are set for. Like let's say I got to get up at 6 a.m.
1: Right.
0: Do you set your alarm for 5:56? Does, like I have one that goes off at I think 3:52 or something random.
1: Oh, you do
0: right?
1: That? No, I have to have even numbers.
0: That's you like even numbers?
1: Yeah, I have a 3:05 alarm, 3:10, and then 3:35.
0: Oh my!
1: 6:35, 7:45, and 10:40. They all have different purposes.
0: So for the 5:59ers, you guys know you're with us right now.
1: Good morning.
0: To the people who alarm goes off at 6 a.m. Good morning to you guys.
1: Mm-hmm.
0: Now, there it is. Everybody's a. We're here on the same page?
1: We're all here, Dave.
0: All right, Adele's sleeping in, that's for sure. We've got Mark Brown in with your headlines.
2: With an update from WindsorNewsToday.ca, I'm Mark Brown. The city of Windsor says it's working in overdrive to help those affected by this weekend's storms. After high winds and torrential rain on both Friday and Sunday, the city says it's responding to over 800 service calls on downed trees alone. The city is scheduling special tree waste collection starting today in Zones B. Meanwhile, the town of Tecumseh has declared a significant weather event following two rounds of heavy rain Sunday. Portions of the town got as much as 105 millimeters. 74 millimeters of that rain reportedly fell between 8 and 10 p.m. Sunday. Windsor police have added a hit-and-run suspect to its Wanted in Windsor list. Back in May, the suspect was driving northbound on Paulette Road when he hit a bicyclist who was crossing at an intersection. The driver stopped briefly but then took off. A photo and description are at WindsorNewsToday.ca. Windsor police have also put out the call for tips after a cargo van was stolen on Canada Day. Someone went to a fenced property on Edinburgh Street around 5 a.m., went through several vehicles, then damaged the motorized gate with a crowbar and drove off in the van, which still had keys in it. A photo and description are also up on our website. TBUSA's World Cup journey ends after losing to Belgium 4-1 in the round of 16 last night in Seattle. Spain shut out Portugal 1-0. The Blue Jays were stomped out west by the Giants 10-1. Sunshine this morning at 29 with a humidex of 37. Clear skies tonight at 18. Sunny tomorrow at 30. For more on these and other stories, go to WindsorNewsToday.ca.
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1: Let's go right out of the gates on the Tuesday. Does anybody like chocolate? Does anybody like chocolate?
2: Is that why you're playing Usher?
1: No. However,
2: I'm on to you.
1: We are going to get to why we are playing Usher in a second. But, you know, sometimes you'll be like, hey, today's the purple lemonade day, or today's tie your shoelaces underwater day, or something stupid. It's actually World Chocolate Day today. So let's tip our hat to the ultimate food, the comfort food. It gives us nourishment for our souls. You can melt it on ice cream. You can have it inside your cake. You can have it inside your donuts. I mean, what can't chocolate do?
2: You can dip stuff in it. You said that in a very interesting way.
1: Usher gets us thinking about weird, dirty things. But yes, enjoy your chocolate in any room you want to.
2: Yeah.
1: Happy World Chocolate Day. Yes, also, if you can believe it, Tori, the year was 2001. It was a sunny July 7th morning. This song was number one on the charts. A little song called You Remind Me.
2: You remind me of a girl that I'm once knew.
1: Yeah. That's right. Does Usher ever look young in these photos, man?
2: Oh, my gosh.
1: This is like, it's like, are you old enough to have those abs? You look like a child.
2: I know. He was just in Detroit. I know a lot of people went to that show at Ford Field. He and that other guy who I don't talk about. But,
1: I remember that. Yes. That's right. That's right. Let us know if you were there. Does Usher still move like it was 2001? I bet he does.
2: I bet
1: he does. Mm-hmm. And this is a fun one, Tori, as well. It is National Tell the Truth Day. You know, we always have...
2: I'm not prepared.
1: We have like an honesty button. We're always true over here. Yeah. Always never spitting lies. Especially today of all days. If you got that little lie you've been...
2: holding on to?
1: Been living for your last, however. Maybe today's the day to come clean.
2: Or... let's do this instead. You reach out to us. You tell us the lie. Okay? If you don't want to tell the person the lie, you reach out to us. You tell us the lie that you have been dying to share. So you just get it off your chest. You don't have to tell us your name. You don't have to tell us anything.
1: I
2: just want to know other people's drama. You know me.
1: I absolutely love that. Oh, just got a text from Samantha. I actually have a...

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1: As for the roads, we do not have any accidents to tell you about, but we do have a note that there are road repairs, which are leading to lane restrictions on Lauzon Parkway between Hawthorne and the Via Rail tracks. Also, Lauzon Road between Yolanda Street and the Via Rail tracks, and Tecumseh Road East from Jefferson. There's a bunch of construction going on there, not ending until July 28th. If you see anything else, call our newsroom at 519-258-3434.
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1: 6:20. 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
2: Hey.
1: That's going to be fun. And by the way, shout out to all of our handful of Guns N' Roses fans. Man, I thought that was an easy one yesterday, but we got a lot of Metallicas. Some Poison came in. Guns N' Roses, I assure you, will not be the answer today. We wouldn't do it 2 days in a row, would we?
2: We can't.
1: Doesn't seem right. Tori, we'll get to more, including, yes, reviews for the new Christopher Nolan
2: reviews!
1: Movie. Reviews! We'll do a Tori review of the new Christopher Nolan flick. And we need to get to this first, though. Why did Adam Sandler call the police before the Taylor and Travis wedding?
2: Well, I think it was... right after.
1: So oh, I
2: right
1: heard after, it was before.
2: No, I heard it was right after, fresh off of officiating the wedding. He, I guess, ended up calling the Nantucket police and were like, things got a little too rowdy for Adam Sandler at the wedding. No. Apparently, he was visiting Nantucket this last Sunday, and he called the local police department's non-emergency line to ask where he could find a pickup game of basketball.
1: I guess if you're Adam Sandler, you can do, at least he called the non-emergency line.
2: I know,
1: and you're right. I thought that it was before the matchup, but you're right. It was afterwards.
2: Yeah.
1: So did he end up finding a game?
2: He did. I guess they were like, yeah, we could find you one. So I guess he was given the name of a place where lots of basketball takes place. He rolled up, got out of the car, and just started playing basketball with some people there.
1: That'd be pretty sweet.
2: Yeah.
1: Like, hey, what were you up to this weekend? I played basketball with Adam Sandler.
2: Yeah.
1: He's rolled up.
2: Yeah.
1: Police escort.
2: According to people who are playing with him, they say he's great passing and playmaking, got decent layups, and never hesitated to shoot the ball, or did hesitate to shoot the ball. We're going to get it all
1: together.
2: We'll
1: look into it. Yeah. What kind of a player is he? Is he a chucker? That's what you're wondering.
2: Okay.
1: Good for Adam Sandler. Speaking of athletic competition, boy, we need to get to this. A lot of celebrities at the game again last night. As it turns out, the last matchup of the year for the U.S. at the World Cup. Mm-hmm.
3: Don't concede another. Lukaku on the loose ball scores. Romelu Lukaku. And now they will ride momentum down to Los Angeles Friday afternoon for a showdown with Spain in the World Cup quarterfinal.
1: I'm not sure if the announcer sounded sad or bored. The game turned out to be not close at all. Mm-hmm. That whole red card controversy, the player got kicked out, then the president called FIFA.
2: Does it even matter now?
1: Didn't matter. They got smoked. Belgium, clearly the better team. Those Belgians, man, they're great at soccer.
2: They sure are.
1: Really good stuff.
2: Yeah.
1: The next game's today, by the way. Argentina's playing Egypt at noon.
2: Yeah.
1: You're joking on yourself.
2: I watched a little bit of the Egypt game. I don't remember who they were playing last, but very handsome goalkeeper. Let me say that.
1: Look out. Looks like a sphinx.
2: Yes.
1: It would be an upset if they get the win, but that happens at noon. And then Switzerland versus Colombia, 4 o'clock.
2: Mm-hmm.
1: And Tori, I know this is not out till next weekend, but boy, people are already buzzing about this new Christopher Nolan flick.
2: Yeah, people are saying that The Odyssey, this is Christopher Nolan's first movie since Oppenheimer. Early reviews are saying that it is flawless filmmaking. It's breathtaking, it's bold, it's perfection, according to early reviews. People are saying Robert Pattinson is so perfect at being evil in this.
1: Oh, good.
2: When is he not, right?
1: Sure.
2: Matt Damon is apparently absolutely incredible. Tom Holland is wonderful. Everybody is getting praise, especially Christopher Nolan. I heard that this is his most, quote, straightforward movie ever. Like, it just tells a story completely in order.
1: Yeah,
2: it's his most straightforward one.
1: So we might understand what's happening.
2: You might actually know what's going on.
1: Well, the book was written 1,000 years ago.
2: Exactly.
1: So. All right, The Odyssey out next weekend. People seem to love it. That, friends, is some of your Daily Scoop. More news coming. City of Windsor offering storm cleanup if you need it. Mark Brown's got that update next.
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1: Oh, my gosh. It's not that. It's that I wish that people could hear what we talked about off air while you guys are listening to the lovely music. Jay's always spewing out nonsense that pops into his brain, and I'm having to go, we're not talking about that today. No, not today.
0: No.
1: I'm having to filter through. We should honestly keep a running list of all the ideas that you have. And we'll present them to the people in some other
0: way.
1: What
0: we're going to start doing is start doing some webcam stuff so that people can tune in. That sounded really
1: specify
0: weird.
1: Specify what
0: that
1: you
0: sounded
1: mean.
0: Like it didn't.
1: See, this is why we need to filter through ideas.
0: Yeah, we're working on some webcam stuff. No, we're going to be doing some more online stuff so people can hear what we do off air.
1: Yeah.
0: Because the question I was presenting to you was, it was 6:29, and I was again thinking, how many people have the thing where they have their alarm go off at like 6:28, 6:27, instead of being exactly at 6:30. Because sometimes you want to be here awake when the news starts, right?
1: Right.
0: You don't want to be waking up and be like, what was that about a fire? Be awake early.
1: I'm behind the news, yeah.
0: So I think a lot of people set their alarms in, you know, a minute or two early. You let us know if that's silly or if that's actually what you do. Right now, it is 6:30. See, now we're ready.
1: Oh, thank goodness.
0: Now we're ready.
1: Good morning.
0: Mark Brown's got your headlines right here.
2: With an update from WindsorNewsToday.ca, I'm Mark Brown. The town of Tecumseh says Sunday's rounds of torrential rain was considered a 100-year storm. Portions of the town saw up to 105 millimeters, with a vast majority of it falling between 8 and 10 Sunday night. Tecumseh's been fielding calls from residents about downed trees and flooded streets. The town says its pump system was functioning properly. Meanwhile, Windsor is helping its own residents with storm cleanup for both Friday night and Sunday. Over 800 calls about downed trees and branches have been reported so far. The city has scheduled additional waste pickups for branches and flood-damaged property. You can get the information through the link at WindsorNewsToday.ca. A woman reported missing in Windsor has been located. The 40-year-old woman had been last seen in the downtown core at around lunchtime Sunday. Police reported last night that the woman was located and is safe. The reset button has been set again in the trial of a man accused of a 2023 murder in Tilbury. Ken Bayless will return to a Chatham court on August 4th for a fifth pretrial hearing. Justice Maria Carrocia told those in court yesterday that delays are still a concern as the time limit to hold a speedy trial expired this past October. The Blue Jays were clobbered by San Francisco out west 10-1. The Tigers had the day off. Team USA fell to Belgium 4-1 in the FIFA World Cup round of 16 in Seattle. Spain shut out Portugal 1-0. Up to 29 this morning under partly sunny skies. Clear at 18 tonight. Sunny tomorrow and 30. 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

0: of the sexes.
1: I've got a great question for you. For anybody who's ever been into a Dollarama, you may have an edge.
2: Oh.
1: I don't know if anybody listening's ever been in a Dollarama.
2: Huh.
1: I don't know. Every day of my life.
2: Right.
1: But we will check that out second. First, though, Tori, let's see what you've got dialed up for the dudes today.
2: All right. Well, first off, now that we've got so many countries out of the World Cup, yes, this is a semi-World Cup related question.
1: All right, let's do it.
2: Yeah, now that all the host countries are out, Canada, U.S., Mexico gone, it's sort of a free-for-all for who we want to support now, right? Well, as of yesterday, I am officially 10 toes down for Team Norway, baby.
1: Right.
2: And I'm sure you can already guess why. I am obsessed with that tall Viking freak, Haaland. Erling Haaland.
1: Yeah.
2: All 6'5" of him. I think he's so funny. He's so cool. I keep saying he's like evolutionary-wise somehow way ahead and also way backwards. He's amazing. So I understand he is going to be taking on England pretty soon. He himself against the nation of England.
1: Yeah, pretty much.
2: And I think he's going to do it. I have high hopes. So let me tell you about my new proud nation of Norway, okay? I've learned so much about Norway over the last day or so. So what I'm going to ask you about is their currency. Because you know me, every morning doing the Can-Am currency exchange.
1: That's right, yeah.
2: Up to 3% cheaper than the banks. I want you to tell me which of the following is the official currency of Norway.
1: So Tori's moving to Norway.
2: If I were to move to Norway, what should I convert my dollars
1: to? Right.
2: Okay. Am I going to be transferring to the krone?
1: Oh, that's a good one.
2: To the franc? Or does Norway simply use the euro?
1: See?
2: Mm-hmm.
1: I knew you'd throw that in there.
2: I know.
1: Because I kind of feel like they do. I think I'm going to go straight. We're going to go straight with the euro.
2: You're going to go straight up euro.
1: You can't go wrong with the euro.
2: Norway, dude. No.
1: No.
3: I don't think so, Tim.
1: No.
2: Absolutely not. No, they use the krone. And this is sort of a trick question in a way because Sweden uses the krona. But Norway uses the krone.
1: Oh, man. As you say, Norway.
2: Norway.
1: That's awesome. All right. No points for the dude. Shockingly. That's rough. Let's go to your first question. This will be sort of a vacation kind of a question.
2: Yeah.
1: Let's say you decide to book. Maybe you don't want to move there, but you got your krones in hand. You go to Norway for a couple of weeks. Why not?
2: Yeah.
1: I got this article in front of me from Business Insider.
2: Okay.
1: And they put out a list of things you should do before your vacation starts.
2: Okay.
1: And it's little things like, you know, clean up, of course.
2: Laundry.
1: Do the laundry. Make sure you set your out-of-office message. Or just regular stuff like that.
2: Okay.
1: There's one weird thing, though. Again, according to Business Insider, their experts say before you leave on a long vacation, you should take a photo of one particular room in your house. This is according to a new article. Experts say before you leave, okay, we turn this off.
2: Room
1: we turn off.
2: Experts?
1: Yes.
2: Okay.
1: Take a photo of one room of your house in particular. Tori, what are they saying? Do you need to be taking a photo of that kitchen?
2: Okay.
1: What do you think? The bedroom? The bathroom? I don't know. Your dog's room? What do you need?
2: Hmm.
1: What do experts say? Take a photo of this before you leave.
2: I have no idea, and I can't even like wrap my mind around what the logic might be.
1: You'll find out why. It's kind of strange.
2: I'm going to say, I don't know why. Let's just shoot with bathroom.
1: You
2: I don't
1: wanna
2: know
1: say, why. Tori, you weirdo taking a picture of your bathroom?
2: Who doesn't?
1: That's what you should do.
2: Why?
1: They say, listen, in case you have any kind of a plumbing issue while you're gone.
2: That was going to be my idea,
1: right, they say it could come in handy for insurance purposes. It can also give you peace of mind to know that you've turned everything off.
2: Yeah.
1: But, you know, taking a photo of the bathroom, you weirdos. That's what Business Insider says we should all be doing.
2: Business Insider, you weirdo.
1: I know. And then they want you to email the photos to businessinsinsider.com. No, that's strange.
2: We're just bathroom weirdos.
1: Let's go to our next question. Let's go.
2: All right, Jay, for question number two. Today is a very fun day because we're celebrating a fun thing or a place where the fun things happen. It's National Dive Bar Day.
1: Oh, hey.
2: And yes, I know this can be sort of a slandering kind of term, calling something a dive, but not to me and the girls, because dive bars are on the rise. We'll go have a couple cute cocktails at a nice fancy place, and then we're like, let's go to where the real fun begins. Let's go hit up the dive bar.
1: Yeah, yeah.
2: Now, I'm going to ask you about some incredible local bars. Again, I'm not going to call them dive bars because, of course, that is subjective, but all three of these places have a very special place in my heart, in all of our hearts. I want you to tell me, I got to word this very specifically, which of these is the oldest continually run tavern in our area? Okay?
1: Whoa, okay.
2: All three are very historical. All three have a very rich history. But one of these is championed as the oldest continually run tavern in our area.
1: Like it hasn't closed down for 10 years
2: it's
1: and opened
2: been
1: again.
2: Been a bar this whole time.
1: Okay, I love
2: okay.
1: it.
2: Okay. We've got the Vic. Or the Victoria Tavern, if you will.
1: We spend a lot of time in the Vic.
2: I have a very special place in my heart for the Vic, as someone named Victoria. Then we've got Kildare House.
1: Oh, love Kildare House, too.
2: Kildare House.
1: Yeah, yeah.
2: Now, lastly, we have Dominion House.
1: Boy, yes, all parts of Windsor history.
2: Yes.
1: I feel like Kildare, now Kildare is deceptive because it seems like it's really old. Like, it's got that history, but it's not that old, I'm pretty sure.
2: Mm-hmm.
1: The Vic's been there since before my time, I think. But I'm going to shoot with Dominion House.
2: You're going to go Dominion House?
1: I'm going Dominion House.
2: Listen, I had to do some very deep, deep digging here. But it is Dominion House.
1: Hey!
2: Yes.
1: All right.
2: So get this. Okay, so the Vic, the Victoria Tavern, that was kind of like a meeting place prior to it being a bar. So it's been around forever, since 1902. But it was something else. Now, Kildare House, same thing. It belonged to the Kildares. That was built in the 1890s, and it was a house long before it was a bar. Dominion House burned down, and then they opened up this place across the street, and in 1878, they're like, we should probably just make it a bar, right? It's been over for like 102 years it's been operating or
1: hey,
2: something
1: like that. Hey, we'll take
2: like
1: a
2: that.
1: Little
2: amazing
1: history lesson.
2: Amazing stuff. Dominion House is the answer. All three of these places, just so special to us, aren't they?
1: That's awesome.
2: You got the point, though.
1: I will take the point. Tori, let's go from the bars to the chocolate bars.
2: Hey.
1: It is World Chocolate Day, so I've got a question for you. And this, I mentioned, is for anybody who has ever been into a Dollarama.
2: Okay.
1: Because I know sometimes you like the high-end chocolate, right?
2: Sure.
1: Sometimes that Dollarama chocolate bar...
2: That's the trick.
1: Will do the trick,
2: yeah.
1: right?
2: Is that the checkout?
1: Yes.
2: Gets me every time.
1: And they got the Dollarama brand ones that are like, you get them sometimes $3 for $1 or $2 for $1.25, whatever they are.
2: Okay.
1: Here's your question. I'm going to give you the names of three Dollarama bars. You have to match them up to their like brand name... equivalent.
2: Oh,
1: you know what I mean? So here's the thing.
2: Okay.
1: The
2: sure.
1: three bars in the checkout, they've got the, I'm going to give you the Titan.
2: Okay. Yeah, yeah.
1: The Meteor.
2: Yep.
1: And something called Island Bar.
2: Okay. Yeah.
1: You know, Titan, yeah. Meteor, Island Bar.
2: Yeah.
1: What are those in the like Mars family or whatever? You know what I mean? Or like in the, you know.
2: Do I know? Okay. Meteor is the Mars bar. The equivalent.
1: Meteor's the
2: That's
1: Mars, yeah, it
2: saying.
1: Is.
2: So you're saying the off-brand to the name brand
1: yeah.
2: comparison. Okay, yeah, so that would be Meteor and Mars Bar are the same. And that was right, yes.
1: That's right.
2: Okay.
1: What about the Titan?
2: The Titan? Oh, gosh. Oh, gosh. Oh, Henry?
1: No.
0: I don't
1: the
0: so,
1: Titan
0: too.
1: Is that peanut and nougaty love that is a Snickers bar.
2: Okay, Snickers, that makes sense.
1: For the point, Tori, how about an island
2: no.
1: bar?
2: Oh, no, it's the tropical... Gosh, is it an Almond Joy?
0: I don't think
1: Boy,
0: so, Jim.
1: What a fail.
2: What is it?
1: It's the Island Bar. It's got the coconut in there. That's your Bounty.
2: Bounty!
1: It's just like a Bounty.
2: Oh, no.
1: You need to get to a Dollarama immediately,
2: No, I gotta
1: Tori.
2: Get to a bar.
1: And maybe a bar afterwards. With that, I don't know who won.
2: We
1: Let's
2: tied.
1: Call it a tie.
3: And they stay there! And they stay there! And they stay there!
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2: We're getting under the covers with Walk Off the Earth 1 hour from now. Boy, that Guns N' Roses one was maybe a little tough yesterday.
3: Mm-hmm.
2: Didn't realize, but Lisa nailed it. And we found maybe, outside of myself, the biggest Guns N' Roses fan in Essex County.
3: I know.
2: So shout out to Lisa for winning those tickets. We'll do it again at 7:50. Tori, let's get to some more good news for the Tuesday. I'd like to highlight something really quick. I saw this in my neighborhood yesterday, and I thought it was like the coolest thing. You know, you've seen those little mini libraries?
3: Oh, yeah.
2: Where you can go and exchange books and bring a book, leave a book sort of thing.
3: Yeah.
2: We were walking around Walkerville yesterday with, like I do with my daughters. We walk around, get some air, get some exercise.
3: Of course.
2: And we saw somebody take it to the next level. They had this little display case in their front yard on a post, you know, like a mailbox post, the whole thing. And they had a little sign that said, "The Trinket Trading Post."
3: Oh, cute.
2: And so it's got a little lock on, and you open up this door, and inside it's filled with all the little cool junk that kids love, right?
3: Yeah.
2: Like squishy things and
3: Neatos,
2: My Little Ponies and stuff like that. So the rule is you bring something to exchange, and then you get to take something home.
3: Cute.
2: So my kids saw this, and what do? We run home. They're making bracelets and stuff.
3: Aww.
2: And it's, whoever's invented the Trinket Trading Post in Walkerville, we saw you, we spotted you, we love it.
3: That's awesome.
2: Very cool idea.
3: I love that.
2: Now, you've also got, you want to shout out some of your pals over at one of our favorite organizations?
3: Yeah, let's talk about it. So the Soup Shack has been wonderful, by the way. On Friday, we had our annual summer barbecue, and that huge storm forced everything inside. But I just want to say, because I did a lot of like organizing the donations, we were able to get everything absolutely covered by donors just who like were seeing our posts and stuff like that. So that's like 250 hot dogs covered, 250 hamburgers covered,
2: whoa,
3: buns for all of that stuff covered. And a lot of people donated anonymously. We got water bottles, juice, we got ice cream. It was crazy. And it was so cool to see all these people come together in that way. People just wanting to show up for a very special summer event. And I will just put out there, please, if you're listening, one thing that we are looking for right now is donations of full-size bottles of shampoo and conditioner, because we have tons of mini bottles that like we're separating them all into that we've got to fill. So if anybody's got some kind of like full-size bottle of anything that they're willing to separate with, send us a message.
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1: Mix 96.7, Walk Off the Earth tickets coming your way at 7:50. Also, can you complete this sentence? We'll tell you what the number one answer is locally so far in like 5 minutes, but here's the question. My household goes through an ungodly amount of blank.
2: Blank.
1: What is something where you're like, didn't we just buy these?
2: Yeah.
1: We just bought blank.
2: Yeah. There's no way we're out of that already.
1: For real?
2: Yeah.
1: I could list 50 things right now.
2: Well, this was inspired by something that I realized I go through so much. And I'm a single person household. It's just me and Smudgy in there. Why am I going through so much of this one thing? Like, I didn't understand. I'm like, I'm always at the dollar store buying more of this stuff. I don't understand why.
1: Well, my household goes through an ungodly amount of what? We have one answer that's come in like 9 times already.
2: Yeah, yeah.
1: We'll check those out. Add yours to our Facebook post if you choose. Right now, let's get to it. Mark Brown in with these Tuesday headlines.
3: With an update from WindsorNewsToday.ca, I'm Mark Brown. City of Windsor crews have been hard at work helping residents deal with this past weekend's violent weather. The city says about 800 calls about downed trees alone have been logged. Extra tree branch and flood damage waste pickup is being scheduled. You can find out more through the link at WindsorNewsToday.ca. Meanwhile, a significant rain event was declared in Tecumseh. The town reported up to 105 millimeters of rainfall in 2 rounds on Sunday. 74 of them were between 8 and 10 p.m. That caused streets and basements to flood. The town says the pump system was working properly, but having trouble keeping up with the rainfall. There's been another addition to the wanted in Windsor list. This one involves a May hit and run on Paulette Road. Police say the suspect was driving northbound when he struck a bicyclist crossing at an intersection. The victim suffered serious but non-life-threatening injuries. The man is wanted for failure to stop at an accident scene and dangerous driving. Today's question of the day wants to know which team you'll follow next in the FIFA World Cup now that both Canada and the U.S. are out. Vote now at WindsorNewsToday.ca. The U.S. lost to Belgium last night 4-1 in the World Cup round of 16 in Seattle. Spain got by Portugal 1-0. The Tigers had the day off. The Blue Jays lost to the Giants at a late one, 10-1. Partly sunny today and 29. A low of 18 tonight under clear skies. More sunshine and 30 tomorrow. 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
1: Hey, big Tuesday going here. Welcome to it. We've got Walk Off the Earth tickets at 7:50 like we do. We're going to find out in moments why Adam Sandler called the police after the Travis Taylor wedding.
2: I know.
1: What is going on there?
2: What did he do?
1: We also will get to this. I love this question so much. We'd love to hear your answers on it. We have a wide range so far. And I think we should check out some of the top answers. Tori, what did you post up on Facebook? And why did you come across this, this subject?
2: This was a subject purely born from my mind. Yesterday, after I pulled a Kleenex out of the Kleenex holder, and it was the last one. And I said, wasn't this just the last one yesterday? What is happening? I go through a lot of Kleenex. Apparently, the question is, or the fill-in-the-blank statement is, my household goes through an ungodly amount of blank.
1: You do have your allergies, right? As we can hear right
2: now. Yeah, sorry. Choking.
1: There's always something.
2: I didn't realize I blew my nose so much. I mean, like Kleenexes. I mean, you always have them out. I have them in different rooms of the house. I'm not the only one who's using them when I have guests. I'm like, here, please, take a napkin.
1: Take a Kleenex, yeah, sure. Do you use the Kleenex to like squash flies and stuff too?
2: I do. Okay. If Smudge maybe has a little poop in the house.
1: It's not big enough for the poop bag. That's Kleenex worthy.
2: Yeah, well, if it's in the house, you know, you just pick it up with a Kleenex and throw it out, throw the whole thing out. Yeah, I do have really bad allergies. You're right. But I am just shocked at the amount of Kleenex boxes that I have purchased within the last like 3 months.
1: So the question again, we're not talking, we go through maybe a little more than average.
2: No, like
1: maybe we do. The word is ungodly. Yes. Our household goes through an ungodly amount of what? And you know what the top answer I think so far? This one's come in from Kim. This one has come in from Sarah. Mm-hmm. This has come in from Tara. This is coming from Linda.
2: Kim.
1: And it's in the family of Kleenex, I guess.
2: Yeah.
1: We're talking about paper towels.
2: Paper towels.
1: Most people say, I don't know what, our kids, are you just throwing out rolls at a time?
2: No, well, you clean up a mess and then you use a paper towel and then you throw it out. It's like a throwawayable cloth, you know?
1: Yeah.
2: That's great. I like Tanya's answer. A lot of people are also pointing out the foods that they're always repurchasing. She says Parmesan cheese and ketchup. I'm right there with you with the Parmesan cheese. I do buy a lot of Parm.
1: Your house goes through an ungodly amount of Parm.
2: I would say so,
1: must
2: yeah.
1: be nice.
2: Like, I need some right now, and I just bought some, like, 5 days ago. And I'm talking fresh Parm, too.
1: Oh, my God.
2: Yeah.
1: Humble brag there.
2: Sorry.
1: No big deal.
2: We I have just no kids, guys. Sorry.
1: Let's see. A bunch of people say Scotch tape. We have kids. They use the tape all the time.
2: Yeah, what's with that?
1: Making faces
2: with
1: it?
2: When I was a kid, I used to love Scotch tape, and I also used to love matches. But I wouldn't light them. I would just take them.
1: We're not going to get into this, but a few people have introduced us to the proud world of something called dude wipes.
2: No,
1: I don't even want to get into it, but
2: we're not getting into it.
1: Many people say, we go through too many dude wipes in our house.
2: Dude
1: I didn't even
2: wipes.
1: Know that was a thing until moments ago.
2: I
1: wish I didn't know what it was.
2: There's probably one dude in the house, too.
1: Like, hey, babe.
2: This makes me mad.
1: What is it in your household? Your household goes through an ungodly amount of what? You can text us or find us on Facebook. That's what we do. We're going to do the Walk Off the Earth tickets around 7:50, like we say, and we will get to your daily scoop in moments. Yes, Adam Sandler calling the police. What happened?
2: Mm-hmm.
1: What happened?
2: What'd he do?
1: Let's look outside, too, as far as what's happening weather-wise, traffic-wise for the Tuesday. What do we know?
2: We know, weather-wise, it's going to be a pretty beautiful day. We're going to be getting up to 29 or 84 with mostly sun. And yeah, the sun's already out. We're at 19 or 66 already. As for the roads, we don't have any accidents to tell you about, but we do want to let you know of some construction going on Giles. It is closed still from McDougal Street to Parent Avenue for some work that's not going to be ending until September 4th. So keep that in mind for the rest of the summer. And if you see anything else, call our newsroom at 519-258-3434.
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1: And you can join this conversation online with us if you've ever asked yourself this, if you've ever been standing there in the kitchen and asked yourself, what in the world is my family doing with all these paper towels? Like, I just bought the Bounty double six pack, 32 plus 24 plus double ply, whatever. And they're gone already? They're gone already.
2: Vamos, yeah.
1: What are you guys doing with them? Or maybe like Danielle. We're out of ketchup again? I just bought the giant thing of it. You kids drinking it?
2: Wow.
1: So we're asking, what does your family go through an ungodly amount of? Those are two of the heavyweights so far.
2: Yeah.
1: The ketchup and the paper towels.
2: Ketchup, paper towels, and milk.
1: Milk's a big one, too.
2: Yeah.
1: Shout out to the milk consumers. We're on Facebook, Instagram, wherever you're online today. We've got Walk Off the Earth tickets in like 30 minutes. Tori, we'll get to the Daily Scoop. We thought we were done with the wedding. We thought we were done. But then we found out about Adam Sandler having to call the police. What happened?
2: I mean, he went from officiating the wedding to like 2 days later calling the Nantucket police.
1: What?
2: Now, the reason is actually quite wholesome. He did not call the like emergency line. He called the non-emergency line because he was looking for where he could play a pickup basketball game.
1: Come on.
2: Yeah, that's Adam Sandler. He was in Nantucket and he's like, what do I want to do this afternoon? I want to go play some pickup basketball, but I'm not from here. Who should I call? The police!
1: Yeah.
2: Okay.
1: That's kind of fun.
2: I feel like there's some kind of online directory, but I guess he didn't want everybody to know where he was going to be. So he showed up, ended up playing with some people, and they said, yeah, it was fun. He's great at passing and playmaking. He's decent at layups, and he hesitated to shoot the ball.
1: Well, that's good. He shares.
2: Yeah.
1: He's not selfish. We also got notes earlier that somebody mentioned that back when he was here in 2017, maybe you were at that show at Caesars Windsor, mm-hmm. he actually did something similar. He called St. Clair College, or maybe he called the police and had them call St. Clair College, and he actually had a little pickup basketball game with some locals at St. Clair.
2: This is what he does.
1: That's what he does.
2: Love of the game.
1: Very cool.
2: Nice.
1: So Adam Sandler, I don't know if he would have had time to make it to last night's World Cup game, but we'll mention the soccer because this happened last night.
3: Well, don't concede another. Lukaku on the loose ball scores. Romelu Lukaku. And now they will ride momentum down to Los Angeles Friday afternoon for a showdown with Spain in the World Cup quarterfinal.
1: I love that announcer. He scores again. Wow, whatever. Belgium wins. Let's go home. Belgium, undeniable 4-1 victory.
2: Yeah.
1: All that yellow card drama, all the political stuff, didn't matter.
2: No.
1: Belgium's just a better team.
2: Very nice.
1: And
2: job,
1: no shame there. Team USA played okay, but not good enough.
2: And with that, all the host countries are out. Canada, US, and Mexico.
1: That's right.
2: And also a big note, Portugal is out, which means Cristiano Ronaldo, he is finished with his time at the World Cup.
1: That's right. Yep. You know, I thought for a second, I felt something. The World Cup seemed to get just a little less handsome.
2: No, I think
1: and
2: I'm okay
1: he did, in fact, play
2: his last
1: game. You want
2: to talk most handsome players in the World Cup. I think he doesn't even break the top 10.
1: Maybe not. In his day, though, he was the ticket, right?
2: Sure.
1: But yes, Ronaldo is out. Belgium is in.
2: Hey.
1: Later today, you can watch Messi take on Egypt if you choose. That happens at noon.
2: Cool.
1: That's some of our Daily Scoop for the morning. More news on deck. Windsor is going to be helping out people if you need assistance with the cleanup after the storms. Mark Brown's got news on that in a second.
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0: Mix 96.7, Tory Lotz on the go. We got Walk Off the Earth tickets in like 20 minutes or so. And I knew there was something big going on today. Remember we had this date circled for a certain reason?
1: Yes.
0: A certain TV event. We're like, what the heck was going on? We got it now. Amazing Race Canada.
1: Yes.
0: Right?
1: Amin and Saria Fidel are going to be appearing on the premiere of the 12th season of the show. That is tonight. I mean, hopefully for the rest of the season as well. But tonight, season 12 kicks off.
0: And so this is the thing where it's on TV tonight, but we can watch it on Crave tomorrow?
1: Correct.
0: Is that, we're up to speed on it?
1: Live tonight, on Crave for streaming tomorrow.
0: All right. And I don't know how Amazing Race works exactly, but like they won't get eliminated in the first week or something, right? They have to get the race started first?
1: I think they can get eliminated in the first. Did I ever tell you guys that I used to date a guy who was on the first season of Amazing Race Canada, and he was the first one out? I can say it now because he wasn't a very good boyfriend. So
0: you dated the loser of an Amazing Race Canada season?
1: The first loser.
0: That's excellent. Well, we'll cheer on our Windsor team tonight and on Crave tomorrow. We'll have updates as we go. Right now, let's get him in here. Mark Brown getting us up to date with your Tuesday headlines.
2: With an update from WindsorNewsToday.ca, I'm Mark Brown. Windsor says it's working in overdrive to help those affected by this weekend's storms. After high winds and torrential rain on both Friday and Sunday, the city says it's responded to over 800 calls about downed trees alone. The city is scheduling special tree waste collection starting today in Zones B. Check your waste collection schedule for details. Meanwhile, Tecumseh has declared a significant rain event following two rounds of heavy rain on Sunday. Portions of the town got as much as 105 millimeters. 74 millimeters of that rain reportedly fell between 8 and 10 p.m. on Sunday. Windsor police have added a hit-and-run suspect to its Wanted in Windsor list. Back in May, the suspect was driving northbound on Paulette Road when he hit a bicyclist who was crossing at an intersection. The driver stopped briefly but then took off. The suspect is wanted for hit-and-run and dangerous driving. A photo and description are up at WindsorNewsToday.ca. Windsor police have also put out the call for tips after a cargo van was stolen on Canada Day. Someone went to a fenced property on Edinburgh Street at around 5 a.m., went through several vehicles, then damaged the motorized gate with a crowbar and drove off in the van, which still had keys in it. We've got a photo and description also up on our website. Team USA's World Cup journey ends after losing to Belgium 4-1 in the round of 16 last night in Seattle. The Blue Jays were stomped by the Giants 10-1 in the Bay Area. Sunshine at 29 today with a humidex of 37. Clear tonight at 18, sunny tomorrow and 30. 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

0: sexes.
1: I've got a great question for you. For anybody who's ever been into a Dollarama, you may have an edge.
2: Oh.
1: I don't know if anybody listening's ever been in a Dollarama.
2: Huh.
1: I don't know. Every day of my life.
2: Right.
1: But we will check that out second. First, though, Tori, let's see what you've got dialed up for the dudes today.
2: All right. Well, first off, now that we've got so many countries out of the World Cup, yes, this is a semi-World Cup related question.
1: All right, let's do it.
2: Yeah, now that all the host countries are out, Canada, U.S., Mexico, gone, it's sort of a free-for-all for who we want to support now, right? Well, as of yesterday, I am officially 10 toes down for Team Norway, baby.
1: Right.
2: And I'm sure you can already guess why. I am obsessed with that tall Viking freak, Haaland. Erling Haaland,
1: yeah.
2: All 6'5" of him. I think he's so funny. He's so cool. I keep saying he's like evolutionary-wise somehow way ahead and also way backwards. He's amazing. So I understand he is going to be taking on England pretty soon. He himself against the nation of England.
1: Yeah, pretty much.
2: And I think he's going to do it. I have high hopes. So let me tell you about my new proud nation of Norway, okay? I've learned so much about Norway over the last day or so. So what I'm going to ask you about is their currency. Because you know me, every morning doing the Can-Am currency exchange.
1: That's right, yeah.
2: Up to 3% cheaper than the banks. I want you to tell me which of the following is the official currency of Norway.
1: So Tori's moving to Norway.
2: If I were to move to Norway, what should I convert my dollars
1: right,
2: to?
1: Right, right, right.
2: Okay. Am I going to be transferring to the krone?
1: Oh, that's a good one.
2: To the franc? Or does Norway simply use the euro?
1: See, I knew you'd throw that in there.
2: I know.
1: Because I kind of feel like they do. I think I'm going to go straight. We're going to go straight with the euro.
2: You're just a straight up euro.
1: You can't go wrong with the euro.
2: Norway, dude. No.
1: No.
3: I don't think so, Jim.
1: No.
2: Absolutely not. No, they use the krone. And this is sort of a trick question in a way because Sweden uses the krona, but Norway uses the krone.
1: Oh, man. As you say, Norway.
2: Norway.
1: That's awesome. All right. No points for the dude. Shockingly, that's rough. Let's go to your first question. This will be sort of a vacation kind of a question.
2: Yeah.
1: Let's say you decide to book. Maybe you don't want to move there. But you got your krones in hand. You go to Norway for a couple of weeks. Why not?
2: Yeah.
1: I got this article in front of me from Business Insider.
2: Okay.
1: And they put out a list of things you should do before your vacation starts.
2: Okay.
1: And it's little things like, you know, clean up, of course.
2: Laundry.
1: Do the laundry. Make sure you set your out-of-office message. Or just regular stuff like that.
2: Okay.
1: There's one weird thing, though. Again, according to Business Insider, their experts say before you leave on a long vacation, you should take a photo of one particular room in your house. This is according to a new article. Experts say before you leave, okay, we turn this off.
2: Room experts?
1: Yes.
2: Okay.
1: Take a photo of one room of your house in particular. Tori, what are they saying? Do you need to be taking a photo of that kitchen?
2: Okay.
1: What do you think? The bedroom? The bathroom? I don't know. Your dog's room? What do you need?
2: Huh.
1: What do experts say? Take a photo of this before you leave.
2: I have no idea, and I can't even, like, wrap my mind around what the logic might be.
1: You'll find out why. It's kind of strange.
2: I'm going to say, I don't know why. Let's just shoot with bathroom.
1: You
2: want to
1: say, Tori, you weirdo, taking a picture of your bathroom?
2: Who doesn't?
1: That's what you should do.
2: Why?
1: They say, listen, in case you have any kind of a plumbing issue while you're gone.
2: That was going to be my idea.
1: Right. They say it could come in handy for insurance purposes. It could also give you peace of mind to know that you've turned everything off. But, taking a photo of the bathroom, you weirdos. That's what Business Insider says we should all be doing.
2: Business Insider, you weirdos.
1: I know. And then they want you to email the photos to businessinsider.com. No, that's strange.
2: We're just bathroom weirdos.
1: Let's go to our next question. Let's go.
2: All right, Jay, for question number two. Today is a very fun day because we're celebrating a fun thing or a place where the fun things happen. It's National Dive Bar Day.
1: Oh, hey.
2: And yes, I know this can be sort of a slandering kind of term, calling something a dive, but not to me and the girls, because dive bars are on the rise. We'll go have a couple cute cocktails at a nice fancy place, and then we're like, let's go to where the real fun begins. Let's go hit up the dive bar.
1: Yeah, yeah.
2: Now, I'm going to ask you about some incredible local bars. Again, I'm not going to call them dive bars because, of course, that is subjective. But all three of these places have a very special place in my heart, in all of our hearts. I want you to tell me, I got to word this very specifically, which of these is the oldest continually run tavern in our area? Okay?
1: Whoa, okay.
2: All three are very historical. All three have a very rich history. But one of these is championed as the oldest continually run tavern in our area.
1: Like it hasn't closed down for 10 years and opened again.
2: Been a bar this whole time.
1: Okay, I love it.
2: Okay. We've got the Vic, or the Victoria Tavern, if you will.
1: We spend a lot of time in the Vic.
2: I have a very special place in my heart for the Vic, as someone named Victoria. Then we've got Kildare House.
1: Oh, I love Kildare House, too. Yeah, yeah.
2: Now, lastly, we have Dominion House.
1: Boy, yes, all parts of Windsor history.
2: Yes.
1: I feel like Kildare is deceptive because it seems like it's really old. Like, it's got that history, but it's not that old, I'm pretty sure.
2: Mm-hmm.
1: The Vic's been there since before my time, I think. But I'm going to shoot with Dominion House.
2: You're going to go Dominion House?
1: I'm going Dominion House.
2: Listen, I had to do some very deep, deep digging here. But it is Dominion House,
1: hey.
2: Yes.
1: All right.
2: So get this. Okay, so the Vic, the Victoria Tavern, that was kind of like a meeting place prior to it being a bar. So it's been around forever, since 1902, but it was something else. Now, Kildare House, same thing. It belonged to the Kildares. That was built in the 1890s, and it was a house long before it was a bar. Dominion House burned down, and then they opened up this place across the street, and in 1878, they're like, we should probably just make it a bar, right? It's been over for like 102 years it's been operating or
1: hey,
2: something
1: we'll take
2: like
1: a little
2: that.
1: History
2: Amazing
1: lesson.
2: Stuff. Dominion House is the answer. All three of these places, just so special to us, aren't they?
1: That's awesome.
2: You got the point there.
1: I will take the point. Tori, let's go from the bars to the chocolate bars.
2: Hey.
1: It is World Chocolate Day. So I've got a question for you. And this, I mentioned, is for anybody who's ever been into a Dollarama.
2: Okay.
1: Because I know sometimes you like the high-end chocolate, right?
2: Sure.
1: Sometimes that Dollarama chocolate bar...
2: That's the trick.
1: ...will do the trick, yeah. Right?
2: Is that the checkout?
1: Yes.
2: Gets me every time.
1: And they got the Dollarama brand ones that are like, you get them sometimes 3 for $1 or 2 for $1.25, whatever they are.
2: Okay.
1: Here's your question. I'm going to give you the names of 3 Dollarama bars. You have to match them up to their, like, brand name equivalent.
2: Oh,
1: you know what I mean? So here's the thing.
2: Okay.
1: The
2: sure.
1: 3 bars in the checkout, they've got I'm going to give you the Titan.
2: Okay. Yeah, yeah.
1: The Meteor.
2: Yep.
1: And something called Island Bar.
2: Okay. Yeah.
1: You know, Titan,
2: yeah.
1: Meteor, Island Bar.
2: Yeah.
1: What are those in the like Mars family or whatever? You know what I mean? Or like in the, you know.
2: Do I know? Okay. Meteor is the Mars bar. The equivalent.
1: Meteor's the
2: That's
1: Mars, yeah, it
2: saying.
1: Is.
2: So you're saying the off-brand to the name brand
1: yeah.
2: comparison. Okay, yeah, so that would be Meteor and Mars Bar are the same. And that was right, yes.
1: That's right.
2: Okay.
1: What about the Titan?
2: The Titan? Oh, gosh. Oh, gosh. Oh, Henry?
1: No. Okay. The Titan is that peanut and nougaty love that is a Snickers bar.
2: Okay, Snickers, that makes sense.
1: For the point, Tori, how about an Island
2: no!
1: bar?
2: Oh, no, it's the tropical... Gosh, is it an Almond Joy?
0: I don't think so, Jim.
1: What a fail. What a fail.
2: What is it?
1: It's the Island Bar. It's got the coconut in there. That's your Bounty.
2: Bounty.
1: It's just like a Bounty.
2: Oh, no.
1: You need to get to a Dollarama immediately.
2: No, I got to get to a bar.
1: And maybe a bar afterwards. With that, I don't know who won. 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
1: We're doing it next. Getting Under the Covers, your chance to win your way to Walk Off the Earth. Today's song, it could be a little bit easier because it's one we play here quite a lot.
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1: Let's go. July 7th, summer well underway. Tell a friend, too. Jay and Tori are still giving stuff away. Mm-hmm. We got a whole like big beach bag filled with prizes all summer long. And you know what's great with Walk Off the Earth? If you remember back, I'm trying to think if it was Strawberry Festival or like Kingsville Folk Fest. I remember seeing them on a local stage like 8-9 years ago.
2: Good question.
1: Before they really blew up.
2: Who remembers this?
1: Yes. Does anybody else remember seeing Walk Off the Earth at a small outside stage back when they were just kind of up and comers? Now here they are years later. They're selling out Caesars Windsor. It's going to be a great show. And how are we doing the giveaway for this August 16th date here?
2: Well, one fun thing about Walk Off the Earth is that they do a lot of covers. On top of the songs of theirs that we know and we love, they do a lot of covering other people's songs. So what we're doing is a little contest called Get Under the Covers.
1: Hello.
2: With Jay and Tori and Walk Off the Earth. It's a big giant bed.
1: Big old bed.
2: You are going to tell us who the original song is by or what the original song is when we play the Walk Off the Earth cover. You text us. Us the name of the song title or the person, 519-944-2497. Are we ready?
1: We're ready.
2: Okay.
1: And I'll tell you what, the song title, that's almost too easy. We want to hear the artist.
2: Okay.
1: So this is the song for your Tuesday. Good luck.
3: All right.

0: This is fun, isn't it?
1: Sorry, it's great. That's
0: awesome.
1: It's great.
0: That is so awesome.
1: It's fantastic.
0: There's the part we need. Oh, that's so fun. So the question is, what is the name of that song? We gave you a hint earlier. It's one you've definitely heard on the mix over the years.
1: Mm-hmm.
0: The number to text is 519-944-2497. That's Shake It Like a Polaroid Picture part.
1: Shake it like a Polaroid.
0: That might ring a bell for somebody. We'll send you to Walk Off the Earth every day this week. Good luck. 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Remember, the name Goran Todorovic, you're going to see him everywhere. 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
1: Mix 96.7. We're doing it next. Walk off the Earth tickets. We have a much more wide collection of correct answers today. I think mainly, like we said, it's a song that we do play on the air here. So for anybody who heard the little clip earlier, and you're like, wait a second, this sounds like something I've heard before.
2: I think I know this.
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2: Mm-hmm.
1: It's something, but what is it? We're going to get the correct answer in five or less right here. Walk off the Earth tickets every day here on The Mix. Right now, 8 o'clock. 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
3: With an update from WindsorNewsToday.ca, I'm Mark Brown. Tecumseh says Sunday's twin rounds of torrential rain was considered a 100-year storm. Portions of the town saw up to 105 millimeters of rain, with a vast majority of it falling between 8 and 10 Sunday night. The town says the pump system was functioning properly. Meanwhile, Windsor is helping its own residents with storm cleanup from both Friday night and Sunday. Over 800 calls about downed trees and branches alone have been reported. The city scheduled additional waste pickups for branches and flood-damaged property. Complete information is through the link at WindsorNewsToday.ca. A woman reported missing in Windsor has been found. The 40-year-old woman had been last seen in the downtown core at around lunchtime Sunday. Police reported last night that the woman was located and is safe. The reset button has been hit again in the trial of a man accused of the 2023 murder of Tilbury resident Daniel Marchand. Ken Bayless will return to a Chatham court on August 4th for a fifth pretrial hearing. Justice Maria Carrocia told those in court yesterday that delays are still a problem, as the time limit to hold a speedy trial expired this past October. The Blue Jays were clobbered by San Francisco out west 10-1. The Tigers had the day off. Team USA fell to Belgium 4-1 in the FIFA World Cup round of 16 in Seattle. Spain shut out Portugal 1-0. Up to 29 today under partly sunny skies. Clear at 18 tonight. Sunny tomorrow and 30. 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
1: We're giving away Walk Off the Earth tickets. I think we have Aaron on the line from Kingsville. How's it going today, Aaron?
2: Great. How are you?
3: We are doing good. We think your day is going to be a lot better. Can you tell us the Walk Off the Earth cover? Who was it that they were covering?
2: Outkast. Hey, yeah.
1: Hey, yeah, you're going to see Walk Off the Earth. Way to go.
2: Oh, my goodness. That's awesome.
1: Now, have you, I'm trying to find people who have seen them before. Have you ever seen them live locally or anywhere else?
2: No, I have not.
1: Oh, girl, you are in for a treat. They're bouncing off and down the walls. They're throwing instruments across the stage. It's a time. It's really a good time.
2: Oh, that's awesome. I'm so excited. You know, I just started listening to the radio. This is amazing timing. Thank you so, so much.
1: All right, congrats, Aaron from Kingsville. We love new listeners. She just started tuning in recently, and now she's going to Walk Off the Earth.
3: Mm-hmm.
1: Pretty awesome. Tori, now this ties in nicely. We have a Tuesdays with Tori coming from Emily in Essex. For anybody else who is new to the program, on Tuesdays we open the mailbag. Tori tries to solve someone's problem. Usually she compounds the problem, makes it worse. Let's see how this works today. So Emily says the following. Tori, I may have a lie that I need your help with continuing.
3: Interesting.
1: Yeah. A couple of months ago, my fiance essentially sat me down and told me I was not allowed to buy concert tickets anymore. I can admit I spent a lot of money on tickets, and now that we're getting married, we need to save money. But with Nelly coming to the Coliseum, I had to get tickets.
3: Uh-huh.
1: When I told him that I got them, I kind of panicked, and I told him that I won them from you guys. Oh my God. Emily, I just needed to get that off my chest. And in case he has any questions, would you guys please lie for me?
3: Oh my gosh.
1: Oh no, she's dragging us into it.
3: You're dragging us into it. You know what? I will go to bat for you. I will happily lie to your fiance.
1: Can we do that?
3: For you. Why not? I mean, we didn't give her tickets. She bought tickets herself, which

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1: Tickets like Aaron just did. Those are real tickets.
2: Those are real tickets. Aaron is not going to get in trouble for spending too much money.
1: Yeah.
2: Unlike our friend Emily in Essex.
1: Best
2: thank you for that.
1: Best of luck with the wedding.
2: No, for real. For real. Save your receipts. Tori, we'll get to the Daily Scoop in moments. We will find out why, yes, Adam Sandler called the police after Taylor Swift's wedding.
1: What did he do?
2: We'll also find out about what's up with Amazing Race Canada. Tonight's the night.
1: Yeah.
2: We'll get to that and more, but first, let's look outside. What's making news, weather, traffic highlights for us? What's up?
1: Let's start with the weather, because this is kind of a highlight. It's going to be a nice day. 21 or 69. The sun is out, and it's going to stay out for the next few days, actually. Our high today is 29 or 84, with Humidex feeling up to 37. Oh, gosh, that's a lot. As for the roads, we do not have a lot, any accidents to tell you about, but we do have a note of some construction going on at the intersection of Ottawa Street and Kildare, and also Ottawa Street and Walker Road. There has been lane restrictions for some new crosswalk access lights going up and whatnot, but that is going to be over by the end of the week on July 10th. And if you see anything else, call our newsroom at 519-258-3434.
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2: Local winners.
1: Local winners all the time. One syllable at a time sometimes. So, you know what's great too is as we're learning here, outside of maybe the Weird Al show that was this last weekend,
2: which
1: other show could you go to where you'll hear both Guns N' Roses and Outkast? Right?
2: I know.
1: There's pretty much no chance. Outside of a Walk Off the Earth show.
2: Listen, I know this is not comparable, but way back when, one of my first concerts was seeing the band The Wanted at the casino. And for like half of that show, they did covers. And it was like one of the best concerts I've ever been to.
1: That's a lot of fun, isn't
2: it?
1: I already know the words to this one.
2: Exactly. They're famous songs.
1: Walk Off the Earth. We'll get under the covers again tomorrow at 7:50. Congrats to Lisa, yesterday's winner, and today's winner, Aaron. Tori,
2: love it.
1: Tonight, a big night on TV. And if you prefer to wait till tomorrow and watch it on Crave, that's cool too. Mm. But yeah, we've had this date circled for some local flavor here.
2: Yes, because season 12 of Amazing Race Canada kicks off tonight on CBC. And we are extra excited because we have got the Windsor mother and son duo, the people behind Cedar Valley Pita Chips, Amin and Saria Fidel. They are competing on this season. And I mean, they're fantastic. So many people, we posted about them being on the show. They're a little like a promo. And so many people were like, they are awesome. I know them from Bell River. They're big into sports and they're big into their work. And yeah, we love this. So excited to see Amin and Saria. I hope they win.
1: You know what's great? They have so many advantages, too. First of all, they're so smart.
2: Yes.
1: They're business owners and that whole thing.
2: Of course.
1: And a lot of times you'll see couples go on, like husband, wife, and they start bickering and fighting.
2: Yeah.
1: This is mom and son.
2: Like, mom and youngest.
1: Exactly.
2: Son.
1: They're going to be on the same page the whole time.
2: Absolutely.
1: So good luck to them tonight. Amazing Race Canada, also on Crave, starting tomorrow if you want to check it out there. We had one more story about the wedding, too. You know, we're all over it.
2: The royal wedding.
1: Well, you see this headline, Adam Sandler phones police after Taylor Swift's wedding.
2: Days.
1: What happened to Adam Sandler?
2: We thought maybe he went on a little bender or something like that.
1: Yeah.
2: No. What happened is he was in Nantucket on Sunday, and he called the local police, actually the non-emergency line, because he was trying to source a pickup basketball game that he could go attend. So I guess they did, in fact, give him like an area he could go check out to go see if somebody would let him play basketball. And they did. He showed up. He played a game with some people. The people who played with him said that he's great at passing and playmaking, decent at layups, and hesitated to shoot the ball.
1: Well, good for him.
2: I mean,
1: that's nice that he found a game.
2: Yeah, at least it's not like he showed up and we had to all step back and act like he was the next Michael Jordan
1: that's
2: or something.
1: That's right. He's an unselfish player. I like hearing that. And shout out to anybody who played a pickup game with Mr. Sandler back in 2017 at St. Clair College.
2: Yeah.
1: He was here doing a show, and I guess that's a regular thing. He looks for local people to play ball with.
2: Mm-hmm.
1: That'd be awesome.
2: Mm-hmm.
1: That, friends, gets us a little more up to date. Shout out to Belgium for eliminating the U.S. yesterday.
2: Woo-hoo.
1: Today's games include Argentina versus Egypt and Switzerland versus Colombia, FYI.
2: Yay.
1: That's some of our daily scoop. We've got Mark Brown coming in next. 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We'll tell you what you need to do.
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0: 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We're going to check back in on this post and see if we can dethrone the champion, which currently is paper towels. Mm-hmm. The question is, what is something that you go through an ungodly amount of? And a bonus point if you can spot the glaring typo or spelling mistake that one Tori Ruvers has made on this post.
1: But this is how you know it's not AI.
0: There is
1: human error in it.
0: You know what I love is when you do a post and you notice like there's a mistake in it, but you already have like 50 comments,
1: yeah.
0: So it's too late to, you don't want to delete it.
1: I can't remove it and repost it.
0: So there's a glaring spelling typo. If you can spot it in today's Facebook post, give yourself a gold star.
1: Yeah.
0: I didn't notice it at first until people pointed it out to us.
1: Two people pointed it out and I was like, oh gosh, not again.
0: So first game, spot the spelling mistake. Second game, what is that item that your family just like, are you guys eating these paper towels?
1: They burn and through
0: How
1: it.
0: How do you get through these so fast?
1: Yeah.
0: We'll get to that in a few. Right now, Mark Brown in with your headlines.
2: With an update from Windsor News Today. Today.ca. I'm Mark Brown. City of Windsor crews have been hard at work helping residents deal with this past weekend's violent weather. The city says about 800 calls about downed trees alone have been logged. Extra tree branch and flood damage waste pickup is being scheduled. Find out more through the link at WindsorNewsToday.ca. Meanwhile, a significant rain event was declared in Tecumseh. The town reported up to 105 millimeters of rainfall in two rounds on Sunday. 74 millimeters were between 8 and 10 p.m. The town says the pump system was working as it was supposed to, but having trouble keeping up with the rainfall. There's been another addition to the wanted in Windsor list. This one involves a May hit and run on Paulette Road. Police say the suspect was driving northbound when he struck a bicyclist crossing at an intersection. The victim suffered serious but non-life-threatening injuries. The man is wanted for failure to stop at an accident scene and dangerous driving. Today's question of the day wants to know which team you'll now follow in the FIFA World Cup now that both Canada and the U.S. are out. Vote now at WindsorNewsToday.ca and through our X, Threads, or Blue Sky accounts. The U.S. lost to Belgium last night 4-1 in the round of 16 in Seattle. Spain got by Portugal 1-0. The Tigers had the day off. The Blue Jays lost to the Giants in the Bay Area 10-1. Partly sunny today and 29. A low of 18 tonight under clear skies. More sunshine and 30 tomorrow. For more on these and other stories, go to WindsorNewsToday.ca.
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0: I've got a great question for you. For anybody who's ever been into a Dollarama, you may have an edge.
1: Oh.
0: I don't know if anybody listening has ever been in a Dollarama.
1: Huh.
0: I don't know. Every day of my life.
1: Right.
0: But we will check that out second. First, though, Tori, let's see what you've got dialed up for the dudes today.
1: All right. Well, first off, now that we've got so many countries out of the World Cup. Yes, this is a semi-World Cup related question.
0: All right. Let's do it.
1: Yeah. Now that all the host countries are out, Canada, U.S., Mexico gone, it's sort of a free-for-all for who we want to support now, right? Well, as of yesterday, I am officially 10 toes down for Team Norway, baby.
0: Right.
1: And I'm sure you can already guess why. I am obsessed with that tall Viking freak, Haaland. Erling Haaland.
0: Yeah.
1: All 6'5" of him. I think he's so funny. He's so cool. I keep saying he's like evolutionary-wise somehow way ahead and also way backwards. He's amazing. So I understand he is going to be taking on England pretty soon. He himself against the nation of England.
0: Yeah, pretty much.
1: And I think he's going to do it. I have high hopes. So let me tell you about my new proud nation of Norway, okay? I've learned so much about Norway over the last day or so. So what I'm going to ask you about is their currency. Because you know me, every morning doing the Can-Am currency exchange.
0: That's right, yeah.
1: Up to 3% cheaper than the banks. I want you to tell me which of the following is the official currency of Norway.
0: So Tori's moving to Norway.
1: If I were to move to Norway, what should I convert my dollars
0: right,
1: to?
0: Right, right.
1: Okay. Am I going to be transferring to the krone?
0: Oh, that's a good one.
1: To the franc? Or does Norway simply use the euro?
0: The euro. See?
1: Mm-hmm.
0: I knew you'd throw that in there.
1: I know.
0: Because I kind of feel like they do. I think I'm going to go straight. We're going to go straight with the euro.
1: You're going to go straight up euro.
0: You can't go wrong with the euro.
1: Norway, dude. No.
0: No.
2: I don't think so, Jim.
0: No.
1: Absolutely not. No, no. They use the krone. And this is sort of a trick question in a way because Sweden uses the krona, but Norway uses the krone.
0: Oh, man. As you say, Norway.
1: Norway.
0: That's awesome. All right. No points for the dude. Shockingly, that's rough. Let's go to your first question. This will be sort of a vacation kind of a question.
1: Yeah.
0: Let's say you decide to book. Maybe you don't want to move there, but you got your krones in hand. You go to Norway for a couple of weeks. Why not?
1: Yeah.
0: I got this article in front of me from Business Insider.
1: Okay.
0: And they put out a list of things you should do before your vacation starts.
1: Okay.
0: And it's little things like, you know, clean up, of course.
1: Laundry.
0: Do the laundry. Make sure you set your out-of-office message. Or just regular stuff like that.
1: Okay.
0: There's one weird thing, though. Again, according to Business Insider, their experts say before you leave on a long vacation, you should take a photo of one particular room in your house. This is according to a new article. Experts say before you leave, okay, we turned this off.
1: Room enough. Experts?
0: Yes.
1: Okay.
0: Take a photo of one room of your house in particular. Tori, what are they saying? Do you need to be taking a photo of that kitchen?
1: Okay.
0: What do you think? The bedroom? The bathroom? I don't know. Your dog's room? What do you need?
1: Hmm.
0: What do experts say? Take a photo of this before you leave.
1: I have no idea, and I can't even, like, wrap my mind around what the logic might be.
0: You'll find out why. It's kind of strange.
1: I'm going to say, I don't know why. Let's just shoot with bathroom.
0: You
1: want to
0: say, Tori, you weirdo, taking a picture of your bathroom?
1: Who doesn't?
0: That's what you should do.
1: Hey, why?
0: They say, listen, for in case you have any kind of a plumbing issue while you're gone.
1: That was going to be my idea.
0: Right. Yeah. They say it could come in handy for insurance purposes. It could also give you peace of mind to know that you've turned everything off. But, taking a photo of the bathroom, you weirdos. That's what Business Insider says we should all be doing.
1: Business Insider, you weirdos.
0: Yeah, I know. And then they want you to email the photos to businessinsinsider.com. No, that's strange.
1: We're just bathroom weirdos.
0: Let's go to our next question. Let's go.
1: All right, Jay, for question number two. Today is a very fun day because we're celebrating a fun thing. Or a place where the fun things happen. It's National Dive Bar Day.
0: Oh, hey.
1: And yes, I know this can be sort of a slandering kind of term, calling something a dive, but not to me and the girls, because dive bars are on the rise. We'll go have a couple cute cocktails at a nice fancy place, and then we're like, let's go to where the real fun begins. Let's go hit up the dive bar.
0: Yeah, yeah.
1: Now, I'm going to ask you about some incredible local bars. Again, I'm not going to call them dive bars because, of course, that is subjective. But all three of these places have a very special place in my heart, in all of our hearts. I want you to tell me, I got to word this very specifically, which of these is the oldest continually run tavern in our area? Okay?
0: Whoa, okay.
1: All three are very historical. All three have a very rich history. But one of these is championed as the oldest continually run tavern in our area.
0: Like it hasn't closed down for 10 years and opened again.
1: Been a bar this whole time.
0: Okay, I love it.
1: Okay. We've got the Vic, or the Victoria Tavern, if you will.
0: We spend a lot of time in the Vic.
1: I have a very special place in my heart for the Vic, as someone named Victoria. Then we've got Kildare House.
0: Oh, I love Kildare House, too. Yeah, yeah.
1: Now, lastly, we have Dominion House.
0: Boy, yes, all parts of Windsor history.
1: Yes.
0: I feel like Kildare is deceptive because it seems like it's really old. Like, it's got that history, but it's not that old, I'm pretty sure.
1: Mm-hmm.
0: The Vic's been there since before my time, I think. But I'm going to shoot with Dominion House.
1: You're going to go Dominion House?
0: I'm going Dominion House.
1: Listen, I had to do some very deep, deep digging here. But it is Dominion House.
0: Hey.
1: Yes.
0: All right.
1: So get this. Okay, so the Vic, the Victoria Tavern, that was kind of like a meeting place prior to it being a bar. So it's been around forever, since 1902. But it was something else. Now, Kildare House, same thing. It belonged to the Kildares. That was built in the 1890s, and it was a house long before it was a bar. Dominion House burned down, and then they opened up this place across the street, and in 1878, they're like, we should probably just make it a bar, right? It's been over for like 102 years it's been operating or
0: hey,
1: something
0: like that.
1: Hey,
0: we'll take like a little
1: that.
0: History
1: Amazing
0: lesson.
1: Stuff. Dominion House is the answer. All three of these places... just so special to us, aren't they?
0: That's awesome.
1: You got the point there.
0: I will take the point. Tori, let's go from the bars to the chocolate bars.
1: Hey.
0: It is World Chocolate Day, so I've got a question for you. And this, I mentioned, is for anybody who's ever been into a Dollarama.
1: Okay.
0: Because I know sometimes you like the high-end chocolate, right?
1: Sure.
0: Sometimes that Dollarama chocolate bar...
1: that's the trick.
0: We'll do the trick,
1: yeah,
0: right?
1: Is that the checkout?
0: Yes.
1: Gets me every time.
0: And they got the Dollarama brand ones that are like, you get them sometimes three for a buck or two for a buck 25, whatever they are.
1: Okay.
0: Here's your question. I'm going to give you the names of three Dollarama bars. You have to match them up to their like brand name equivalent.
1: What?
0: You know what I mean? So here's the thing.
1: Okay.
0: The
1: sure.
0: three bars in the checkout, they've got I'm going to give you the Titan.
1: Okay. Yeah, yeah.
0: The Meteor.
1: Yep.
0: And something called Island Bar.
1: Okay, yeah.
0: You know, Titan, yeah. Meteor, Island Bar.
1: Yeah.
0: What are those in the, like, Mars family or whatever? You know what I mean? Or, like, in the, you know.
1: Do I know? Okay, Meteor is the Mars bar. The equivalent.
0: Meteor's the
1: That's
0: Mars? Yeah,
1: saying.
0: It is.
1: So you're saying the off-brand to the name brand
0: yeah.
1: comparison. Okay, yeah, so that would be Meteor and Mars bar are the same. And that was right, yes.
0: That's right.
1: Okay.
0: What about the Titan?
1: The Titan? Oh, gosh. Oh, Henry?
0: No.
1: Okay.
0: The Titan is that peanut and nougaty love that is a Snickers bar.
1: Okay, Snickers, that makes sense.
0: For the point, Tori, how about an island
1: no.
0: bar?
1: Oh, no, it's the tropical. Oh, my gosh, is it an Almond Joy?
2: I don't think so, Jim.
0: What a fail. What is it?
1: It's
0: the island bar. It's got the coconut in there. That's your bounty.
1: Bounty!
0: It's just like a bounty.
1: Oh, no.
0: You need to get to a Dollarama immediately.
1: No, I gotta get to a bar.
0: And maybe a bar afterwards. With that, I don't know who won. Let's call it a tie.
3: 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And they stay there. 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
1: And we'd love you to join this conversation if you've ever said something like this. Didn't I just buy like three things of scotch tape?
2: Mm-hmm.
1: Where did it all go? What are you guys doing with it all?
2: Uh-huh.
1: The question is, what do you go through an ungodly amount of, or as some would say, Tori, an ungodly amount of?
2: I made a little spelling error, and it only got pointed out recently. Mm-hmm. My apologies.
1: Yeah, we haven't got to play this for a little while, but the nice thing with the Facebook graphics, you can't change them.
2: After they're up.
1: Without deleting all the comments.
2: Yeah.
1: We haven't heard this for a little while, have we?
3: I'm Tori. Tori.
1: I forgot about that AI guy.
2: I'll never forget about it.
1: Yeah, that points out Tori's little mistakes and shortcomings.
2: All right.
1: So, an ungodly amount of things, Tori. New word coined, that's great.
2: Whatever.
1: What are some of the people saying? My family just seems to go through an ungodly amount of what?
2: I'm actually shocked at the amount of people who say eggs. Heather says eggs, Kimmy says eggs, and actually Liz says eggs. That's why I have my own chickens.
1: Oh, that's great.
2: Yeah.
1: Well, sometimes you bake, sometimes you...
2: Just go to the source.
1: Go for breakfast, sometimes you break a couple.
2: Sure.
1: Yeah, eggs is a good one. Let's see, Rick says paper towels.
2: Yep. Ashley
1: has a whole list here. Ashley goes coffee, toilet paper, cereal, milk, pop, Kleenex, dog treats, and garlic.
2: That's another thing I go through a lot of in my house.
1: That's good.
2: Yeah. And shout out to everybody saying Parmesan cheese.
1: We got a lot of Italians listening for sure. Because you buy the Parm, and then when someone sees, hey, we've got Parmesan right now, guess what they're doing?
2: Oh, it's gone.
1: They're putting it on everything.
2: Oh, yeah.
1: You monsters! Leave some Parm for us. The question again, what is it your family goes through way too much of? Mm-hmm. Are you drinking ketchup like it's like in a smoothie?
2: Why?
1: How do we go through the big thing? We got the big thing of ketchup. It's gone already.
2: Uh-huh.
1: Tori, what's up for the outside? Let's take a look as we're heading out to this fine Tuesday.
2: Yes, it's going to be a very, very fine Tuesday. It's going to be a nice warm day. The sun is out and staying out. We're at 21 or 69 right now. We're going to get up to 29 or 84, feeling like 37 with Humidex.
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0: book, leave a book sort of thing.
1: Yeah.
0: We saw somebody take it to the next level. They had this little display case in their front yard on a post, you know, like a mailbox post, the whole thing. And they had a little sign that said, "The Trinket Trading Post."
1: Oh, cute.
0: And so it's got a little lock on, and you open up this door, and inside it's filled with all the little cool junk that kids love, right? Yeah. Like squishy things and
1: Neatos,
0: My Little Ponies, and stuff like that. So the rule is you bring something to exchange, and then you get to take something home.
1: Cute.
0: So my kids saw this, and what do? We run home. They're making bracelets and stuff. Aww. And it's whoever's invented the Trinket Trading Post in Walkerville, we saw you, we spotted you. We love it.
1: That's awesome.
0: Very cool idea.
1: I love that.

0: Mixed Mornings with Jay and Tori.
1: Question is, or the fill in the blank statement is, my household goes through an ungodly amount of blank. Like Kleenexes. I mean, you always have them out. I have them in different rooms of the house. I'm not the only one who's using them. When I have guests, I'm like, here, please, take a napkin.
2: Take a Kleenex, yeah, sure. Do you use the Kleenexes to like squash flies and stuff too?
1: I do. Okay. If Smudge maybe has a little poop in the house.
2: It's not big enough for the poop bag. That's Kleenex worthy.
1: Yeah, well, it's, if it's in the house, you know, you just pick it up with a Kleenex and throw it out, throw the whole thing out. Yeah, I do have really bad allergies. You're right. But I am just shocked at the amount of Kleenex boxes that I have purchased within the last, like, 3 months.
2: So the question again, and we're not talking, we go through maybe a little more than average.
1: No, like,
2: maybe we do. The
1: ungodly.
2: Word is ungodly. Yes. Our household goes through an ungodly amount of what? And you know what the top answer, I think, so far? This one's come in from Kim. This one has come in from Sarah. This has come in from Tara. This is coming from Linda.
1: Yeah.
2: We're talking about paper towels.
1: Paper towels.
2: Most people say, I don't know what, our kids, are you just throwing out rolls at a time?
1: No, well, you clean up a mess and then you use a paper towel and then you throw it out. It's like a throwawayable cloth. I like Tanya's answer. A lot of people are also pointing out the foods that they're always repurchasing. She says Parmesan cheese and ketchup.
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2: All right, weather time. 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Yes, hot today, but not crazy hot. High of 29 or 84, although it could feel like 37 with the humidity. Tomorrow, about the same, sunny highs of around 30 or 86. It is currently 23 or 73 on the mix.
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1: We're giving away Walk Off the Earth tickets. I think we have Aaron on the line from Kingsville. How's it going today, Aaron?
2: 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How are you?
3: 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We think your day is going to be a lot better. Can you tell us the Walk Off the Earth cover? Who was it that they were covering?
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2: 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Hey,
1: 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Hey, y'all, you're going to see Walk Off the Earth. Way to go.
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1: Now, have you, I'm trying to find people who have seen them before. 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
1: 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They're bouncing off and down the walls. They're throwing instruments across the stage. It's a time. It's really a good time.
2: 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You know, I just started listening to the radio. This is amazing timing. Thank you so much.

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Mix 96.7, good morning. It's Amberly. From a friend of mine that was at the Alex Warren show at Little Caesars Arena on Sunday, she said it was like emotional whiplash. She would have you laughing one minute, crying the next, and back to laughing, and just a roller coaster ride, but a wonderful show. Jealous if you were there. Alex Warren, it's Fever Dream.

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0: 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Still some details being revealed about the big wedding over the weekend. Apparently, the song that Taylor walked down the aisle to at her wedding was Love Story, played by a string quartet. She actually sang part of her vows, apparently, too. Taylor and Travis reportedly looking for a new home in New York City. Taylor already owns a place there, but they want a fresh start in a home that's both of theirs equally. So apparently, that's the next thing on their list. This is really cool. Avril Lavigne won one of the Chanel bags that was raffled off. They had all these high-end luxury items, like even cars they were raffling off. Apparently, you earn tickets by playing games like skee ball and mini putt. And apparently, Avril sang karaoke at an after party, along with Ciara, Sabrina Carpenter, Kesha, the Chainsmokers, and Tate McRae. Like, that sounds like a blast. You know what I love, though? At most weddings, not everything goes according to plan, right? Not everything runs smoothly. You'd think with the team of people that Taylor has working for her and how much money she has that everything would have gone perfectly, right? But sources say dinner was kind of a mess because the buffet lines were super long and there wasn't enough places for everyone to sit. So even Taylor Swift's wedding didn't go perfectly. How humbling.
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4: Mix weather sunny today, a high of 29, feeling like 37. Clear tonight, going down to a low of 18 or 64. Sunny and warm again tomorrow, a high of 30, feeling like 36.
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It's not even chips. This is interesting, but you know what? I'd be willing to try it. I'll fill you in on that story coming up on The Mix.

0: Mix 96.7, good morning. It's Amberly. So Pringles announced they are going to be selling flavored hot dog buns. These buns are going to have the flavors of their chips, and they're going to come in the classic Pringles cans. So it's one bun per can. They're called Pringles Pop Dog Buns, and they're a limited edition line of potato-based hot dog buns with infused flavors. 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There's going to be 2 drops. There's one at noon tomorrow and one next Wednesday, the 15th, which also happens to be National Hot Dog Day. These actually sound kind of decent. You know what? Like, it's kind of ridiculous, like a single hot dog bun and a can of Pringles, but you know what? I'd try it. But open for U.S. residents only. People talk about Christmas in July. This almost sounds like an April Fool's Day in July, but apparently it's not a joke.
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0: 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Sunny today, a high of 29, feeling like 37. Clear tonight, cooling down nicely, a low of 18 or 64. And sunny and warm again tomorrow, a high of 30, feeling like 36.
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1: 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Congrats again to Aaron from Kingsville scoring Walk Off the Earth tickets this morning. Jay and Tori again tomorrow at 7:50. We'll challenge you to identify who did it first. They're going to play a Walk Off the Earth, one of their cover songs, and you have to correctly identify who sang it first for your chance to win those tickets. 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
1: With an update from WindsorNewsToday.ca, I'm Mark Brown. Crime in Windsor and Amherstburg has dropped over the first half of 2026. Windsor Police's June crime stats show that for the first 6 months of the year, property crime reports went down by 4.4%. Crimes against people also went down so far this year by 4.2%. The OPP was still busy nabbing alleged impaired drivers in the county. Since Saturday, police arrested three additional drivers. Two were on the 4th of July Saturday. A 51-year-old Windsor man was arrested following a traffic stop in Leamington. A 31-year-old from Kingsville was stopped on Road 3 East about an hour and a half later. If you're a Hydro One customer in Windsor, Essex, or Chatham-Kent, there's a planned outage coming Friday morning. It'll take place from 7 to 11 a.m. between Wheatley and Bell River, affecting over 600 customers. The municipality of Chatham-Kent announced the outage yesterday. Today's question of the day wants to know which team you'll follow next in the FIFA World Cup, now that both Canada and the U.S. are out. Vote now at WindsorNewsToday.ca. At the FIFA World Cup, Argentina will play Egypt and Atlanta in the round of 16. Later this afternoon, Colombia faces Switzerland in Vancouver. In baseball, the Tigers host the A's tonight. The Blue Jays are in the Bay Area with the Giants. Mostly sunny and 29 today, feeling like 37. Clear skies tonight and 18. Sunshine tomorrow and 30. 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

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Yesterday, we talked about how super rich people are spending a ton of money on these snow rooms to keep cool. Well, slightly less rich people are now wearing air-conditioned clothing, and they look ridiculous. More on that coming up in just over 10 minutes.

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0: 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It's Amberly. So yesterday we talked about how super rich people are dropping a ton of money on these snow rooms to keep cool. And it just makes it feel like winter in this room in your house. It's like the opposite of a sauna. Well, now there's something that the slightly less rich people are doing. It's a line of luxury tracksuits. And they debuted at a fashion show in Paris recently, featuring built-in air conditioning. It's a partnership between designer Rick Owens and Adidas. And they're different than the existing hot weather accessories like neck fans and cooling hats and portable misters and stuff. So they're normal tracksuits that inflate with cold air. So they're not form-fitting or subtle whatsoever. They kind of make you look like Violet from Willy Wonka. It expands like a balloon as it cools. So the models on the runway are trying to make this look fashionable. It is targeted at high-performance athletes who need to be able to cool down. It's not really geared for everyday people. Too early to say how much these are going to cost or when or where they're going to be available. Almost all of the photos show these suits in black, though, which seems kind of strange, right? Because cold air or not, it seems like a bad idea to go out in 100-degree weather, you know, inside a black trash bag, but who am I to judge? Sounds like I'm not going to be able to afford these anyway.
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0: Mix weather sunny today, a high of 29, feeling like 37. Clear tonight, going down to a low of 18 or 64. Sunny and warm again tomorrow, a high of 30, feeling like 36 with the Humidex.
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0: 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Adam Sandler called police to ask where he could play basketball. This is actually a really great story. More on that coming up for you in less than 10 minutes.
1: Oh!

0: Mix 96.7, good afternoon. It's Amberly. Fresh off officiating the Taylor and Travis wedding, Adam Sandler visited Nantucket on Sunday, where he called the local police department's non-emergency line. Thankfully, it wasn't 911. And he did this to ask where he could find a pickup basketball game. Sure enough, there was a guy who was playing with his friends, said Adam Sandler rolled up in a car and started playing pickup with the boys. He's like, guys, let me stretch. I'm going to hop in. And if you're wondering how his basketball skills are, apparently he has great passing and playmaking, decent layups, but he hesitated to shoot the ball, apparently. Less than 48 hours after officiating Taylor's wedding, he's playing basketball with a bunch of kids in Nantucket. Love it.
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0: Mixed weather sunny today, a high of 29, feeling like 37. Clear tonight, a low of 18 or 64. Sunny and warm again tomorrow with a high of 30, feeling closer to 36 with the Humidex.
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Fat Matt's got you covered after 2. 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
1: 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It's Fat Matt here. I hope you enjoyed listening to Amber Lee as much as I did earlier. Great music and great conversation, as always. And before she left, she kicked off another long set of mixed music, and it continues with a throwback from TLC coming up. Lady Gaga with Bruno Mars and Gotye now.
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Your dinner planning starts with a trip to Colasani's Tropical Gardens. 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

0: 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We'll take a listen to how this morning's round went in minutes.
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0: 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Great to have you on board this afternoon. It's Fat Matt here. Ray is on deck with Where Is My Husband, plus a look at your forecast. You can win tickets to one of the most exciting Coliseum concerts of the summer, Walk Off the Earth, live at Caesars Windsor with Andy Grammer in August. Jay and Tori on Mix Mornings are challenging you to identify a cover song performed by Walk Off the Earth, a band just as famous for their brilliant covers as they are their original songs. The contest is called Under the Covers. Yesterday we had Lisa of Windsor correctly identifying their version of Don't Cry by Guns N' Roses. And here's the song Aaron took a stab at today.
1: 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This is amazing timing.
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2: We're giving away Walk Off the Earth tickets. I think we have Aaron on the line from Kingsville. How's it going today, Aaron?
1: Great. How are you?
3: 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We think your day is going to be a lot better. Can you tell us a Walk Off the Earth cover? Who was it that they were covering?
1: Hey, y'all. Outkast.
2: Hey, y'all. You're going to see Walk Off the Earth. Look at you go.
1: Oh, my goodness. That's awesome.
2: Now, I'm trying to find people who have seen them before. Have you ever seen them live locally or anywhere else?
1: No, I have not.
2: Oh, girl, you are in for a treat. They're bouncing off and down the walls. They're throwing instruments across the stage. It's a time. It's really a good time.
1: Oh, that's awesome. I'm so excited. Thank you so much.
0: Nicely done, Aaron. Enjoy your night with Walk Off the Earth, August 16th at the Coliseum. 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
0: Mixed weather, clear skies this evening with an overnight low of 18, sunny tomorrow and a high of 30 or 86 Fahrenheit. Feeling hotter with the humidity, more like 36 or 97. Then a mix of sun and cloud on Thursday, again a high of 30 or 86.
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Tonight's the night for a couple of Windsorites to show the country what they got on Amazing Race Canada. Also some news about Big Brother coming your way on Hollywood Headlines in minutes.

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3: It's Fat Matt here with a couple of quick Hollywood headlines. We knew it was coming. We still don't have a release date yet, but it's coming together quickly. Tilly Norwood has been cast in her first film. We were introduced to the beautiful Tilly back in the fall. She quickly became a very hated actress. Why? Because she's not real. She's virtual.
4: Hi, I'm Tilly Norwood, the world's first AI actor.
3: And her creators, the Particle 6 Studios, say they're going to create now a feature film for her to star in. And it'll be produced using AI with some help from human writers, tech, and actors. They don't have a distribution deal yet. Whether it'll be a theatrical release or streaming is still to be figured out. But they do have a title for the movie, Misaligned, which refers to the struggle to make AI align with human values and goals. Hollywood's unions and leading actors like Scarlett Johansson, Kate Blanchett, and others have called for limits in the use of AI in artistic work like films. Big Brother returns to CBS on Thursday for season 28, and it's tweaking its live feeds. And this is good news if you're not a subscriber to the Paramount Plus streaming platform, where the post-show house activity has taken place in the past. They're going to start sharing some of this live after hours footage for free on Big Brother's YouTube channel. So if you enjoy that grainy green night vision footage of the house guests in bed at 3 a.m. sleeping, you'll love this. And fans do love the live feeds. When Big Brother Canada was still around, they took away the live feeds and fans revolted. That series eventually went into hiatus. But in case you haven't heard, Big Brother Canada is being revived for a 13th season with a new host. Arissa Cox is out and Andrea Bain will be sliding in for its return in the spring of 2027. Andrea Bain has co-hosted the daytime talk show The Social for a few years, as well as HGTV's Live Here by This. They're going to start filming Big Brother Canada in Montreal early in the new year. And speaking of Canadian reality TV, tonight is the night Amazing Race Canada starts up again, featuring a couple of Windsorites, Amin and Soraya Fidel.
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3: Mixed weather, clear skies this evening with an overnight low of 18, sunny tomorrow and a high of 30 or 86 Fahrenheit, feeling hotter with humidity more like 36 or 97, then a mix of sun and cloud on Thursday, again a high of 30 or 86.
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You can stick around for a bit, right? What did you say?

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2: With an update from WindsorNewsToday.ca, I'm Scott Kitching. Windsor police say crime rates are trending in the right direction for the first 6 months of the year. Crime stats for June, as well as the first half of the year, were released this morning. In Windsor and Amherstburg, property crime was down 4.4% year-to-date compared to the first 6 months of last year. That includes things like arson, fraud, break-and-enter, theft, and mischief. Personal crime reports are also down for the first half of the year by 4.2%. Offenses that fall under this category include murder, sexual assault, abduction, assault, robbery, and criminal harassment. Provincial police in Essex County were kept busy during their Canada Day traffic enforcement blitz. It ran from June 26 to July 5 and saw OPP officers nab 432 people for speeding, 11 for distracted driving, and 13 for impaired driving. There were also 74 people ticketed for improper seatbelt use. And the Windsor-Essex Community Foundation is accepting applications now for the 2026-27 Community Impact Grant Program. Each year, the foundation offers grants of up to $15,000 for projects or programs that contribute to the community well-being and create a lasting impact. Grants will be awarded to registered charities, registered amateur athletic associations, or municipalities. Applications are open until August 14th. The Toronto Blue Jays are in San Francisco to continue their series against the Giants tonight. The Tigers host the Athletics. At the World Cup, Argentina edged Egypt 3-2 to advance to the quarterfinals. Colombia is taking on Switzerland. Clear tonight with a low near 18, sunny and 30 tomorrow. For more on these and other stories, go to WindsorNewsToday.ca.
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Ah, yes, you can live that poutine dream with Poutine Feast coming to Amherstburg a week from Thursday to the Fort Fun Center. A couple of VIP packages for you. Keep track of these next four songs, the most requested of the day. We'll begin with Bruno Mars at number four, Risk It All.

Mix 96.7, you're in the right spot. We're counting down the top four most requested songs of the day for a chance at two VIP packages to Poutine Feast happening in Amherstburg. That was Charlotte Cardin at number three, The Way We Touch. And here's Somber at number two, Homewrecker.

Mix 96.7, it's Fat Matt here with a number one song on the top 4 at 4, the Dracula remix, Tame Impala, featuring Jenny. And if you're able to identify what song number 3 on our countdown was today, you will be entered to win 2 VIP packages to Poutine Feast, Amherstburg, happening a week from Thursday, including free poutine and beverage, VIP seating in a tented VIP area, and a swag bag full of Poutine Feast swag to bring home.

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0: Mix 96.7, it's Fat Matt. You still have time to get in on those VIP Poutine Feast Amherstburg packages being given away on the Top Ford 4. Maybe you were only like half listening to the countdown. That's okay. You only need to identify one song. And song number 3 is the one I'm looking for you to name at 519-944-2497.
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Clear skies this evening with an overnight low of 18. Sunny tomorrow and a high of 30 or 86 Fahrenheit, but feeling hotter with the humidity, more like 36 or 97. Then a mix of sun and cloud Thursday, again a high of 30 or 86. Yeah.

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1: With an update from WindsorNewsToday.ca, I'm Scott Kitching. Figures released today show crime in Windsor has been trending down so far this year. The stats for the first 6 months of the year are out, and Windsor police say property crime was down almost 4.5% year-to-date compared to the first 6 months of last year. That includes things like arson, fraud, break-and-enter, theft, and mischief. Personal crime reports are also down for the first half of the year by 4.2%. Offenses that fall under this category include homicide, sexual assault, abduction, robbery, and criminal harassment. Provincial police in Essex County had a busy Canada Day week as they were cracking down on bad driving. The enforcement blitz ran from June 26 to July 5th. OPP officers nabbed 432 people for speeding, 11 for distracted driving, and 13 for impaired driving. Essex OPP say there were also 74 people who got tickets for improper seatbelt use. And Prime Minister Mark Carney has appointed four people to the Senate. Carney named four new senators today. Among them were his principal secretary, Tom Pitfield. The Prime Minister also dropped the nonpartisan criteria for appointments that was put in place by his predecessor, Justin Trudeau. In sports, the Toronto Blue Jays are still out on the West Coast. They take on the Giants in San Francisco after losing to the Giants last night. The Tigers host the Athletics. At the World Cup, Argentina edged Egypt 3-2 this afternoon, advancing to the quarterfinals. Right now, Colombia is taking on Switzerland. Clear skies overnight with a low near 18. We'll see sunshine tomorrow with a high near 30. 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

Mix 96.7. It seemed like an innocent enough question asked by Jay and Tori early this morning, but man, it has tapped into something so powerful, and it's quite refreshing to see just how many people are naming the same things you are. The question was, what's the one thing at your home it seems you are constantly buying? And as Mix listeners were naming things, I was like, yes, yes, same. It was paper towels, ketchup. Jessica writes, forks, man, where do they even go? Seriously, we've gone through like 8 forks this summer so far. Have no idea where they are. Milk, coffee, eggs. How often do you catch yourself saying, did I not just buy eggs? Your comments are what's making this a fun one today on the Mix Facebook page.

Your dinner planning starts with a trip to Colasani's Tropical Gardens. Their frozen takeout meals are ready when you are. Stuffed peppers, hearty soups, lasagna, their famous pasta sauce, just to name a few. Stop in and boom, dinner's done. Thanks to Colasani's.

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0: 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It's Fat Matt here with Green Day on deck, plus a look at your forecast. You can win tickets to one of the most exciting Coliseum concerts of the summer, Walk Off the Earth, live at Caesars Windsor with Andy Grammer in August. Each morning this week, we're challenging you to identify a cover song performed by Walk Off the Earth, a band just as famous for their brilliant covers as they are their original songs. The contest is called Under the Covers, and Aaron took a stab at it today.
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2: We're giving away Walk Off the Earth tickets. I think we have Aaron on the line from Kingsville. How's it going today, Aaron?
1: Great. How are you?
3: 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We think your day's going to be a lot better. Can you tell us a Walk Off the Earth cover? Who was it that they were covering?
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2: 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They're bouncing off and down the walls. They're throwing instruments across the stage. It's a time. It's really a good time.
1: Oh, that's awesome. I'm so excited. Thank you so much.
0: Nicely done, Aaron. 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
0: Mixed weather, clear skies this evening with an overnight low of 18, sunny tomorrow and a high of 30 or 86 Fahrenheit, feeling hotter with the humidity, more like 36 or 97 tomorrow, then a mix of sun and cloud on Thursday, again a high of 30 or 86.
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Mix 96.7, this lady, Maren Morris, who attended the Taylor Travis wedding on Friday, was one of the first to reveal a take-home gift via a quick photo to her Instagram, a personalized, custom-made handkerchief with TNT embroidered on it, the date, and a line from the song Blank Space, so it's gonna be forever. Take a-

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Bruno Mars ahead, Ray with Where Is My Husband, and it's Natalie Imbruglia now with Torn.

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If you've yet to check it out, another awesome Mill Street Market event is happening in Leamington Friday. 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

0: 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It is Fat Matt here. A look at your forecast up next alongside a throwback from JoJo, a.k.a. Joanna Levesque, who released a book a couple of years ago, a memoir called Over the Influence, detailing her parents' struggles with addiction, her relationship with the music industry, and her own self-destructive behaviors.
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0: Mixed weather, clear skies this evening with an overnight low of 18, sunny tomorrow and high of 30 or 86 Fahrenheit. Feeling hotter with the humidity, more like 36 or 97. Then a mix of sun and cloud on Thursday, again a high of 30 or 86.
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Have a great evening. I'm Fat Matt. I'll catch up with you again tomorrow afternoon at 2. Olivia Dean on the way. Teddy Swims, the latest from Taylor Swift. I knew it. I knew you. And at 8:35, it is a battle of the sexes. Mix Mornings replay with Jay and Tori.

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Lost its faith, our colors will fade eventually. So if our time is running out, day after day, we'll make the mundane a masterpiece. 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